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I think at this point we will move directly into the parent selection.

0: We'll take that one back instantly from Madam Deputy Bess. Madam Deputy Mayor.
1: I'm so alone, my love, without you.
0: As we remember,

Wow, what an absolutely wicked tune. We're moving inside the parent selection just now. Already 32 minutes inside the final hour.

on top of the green. Loving the appearance selection. On top of chill. Thirty-six minutes inside the final hour. Not too far to go before we start our final descent.

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The cool ruler has him even inside the parent selection. Storybook children. Best to

So that wasn't quite the version we were looking for, but hey, it's you got the idea, Alt-IG, you got the idea. We all remember that, some of us remember that song, not everybody, but yeah, it's not the version we were looking for, but hey, that's the way it goes sometimes. Do you know what, I'm just going to touch my finger on the vinyl. Had it lined up, I'm thinking, you know what, let's play you some vinyl. This is the first one coming in.

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But remember, we will be giving you a lot more vinyl sessions.

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0: for love, what I would not do. Yep, that is the vinyl. I think I'm going to have to stop the vinyl at that point there, because we're going to get carried away on that. And then let's give you something like this.
1: Hey. Cabin crew, hey. Prepare for landing. Please now return to your seat to make sure that all your personal belongings are safely displayed in your overhead lockers or under the seats in front of you. Customers sitting in the front row seat on emergency exit row should place all items in the overhead lockers, leaving the floor area around your seat completely clear. Please also check that your table is folded away, your seat is in the landing position with the armrest down, and your seatbelt is securely fastened. If you are seated by a window and unload the blind, could you please return this to the open position for landing? You may continue to use handheld electronic devices for landing. These must be held securely or placed into a pocket. And detachable keypads either must be folded closed or removed completely and placed in a suitable stowage. Larger items, including laptops, should now be switched off and stowed away safely. Please also take a moment to remind yourself of your nearest exit and stood your safety card in your seat area. And in the event of an emergency, leave all the handbags behind. Thank you.

0: my gosh. 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
1: Let's give you a tune that you're gonna know, but you may not know this rendition.

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So, as I said, we are on making our final descent now. 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

0: gentlemen, we have arrived safely at our destination. 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We hope you enjoyed the journey, and we look forward to seeing you again real soon.
1: Gonna try and keep moving. I don't got a destination.
2: 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Official announcements that the journey is over.

got plaudits, plaudits coming in from Sarah. She says wicked show, but she gone as your bed now. I'll touch Sarah. We got plaudits coming in from Dave and Angie. It's a wicked show as usual. Thank you so much, Dave and Angie. Glad that you guys enjoyed the flight. Plaudits coming in now from Madam Deputy Mayor. She says, yeah, nice show.

So we're just waiting now for the final passengers to disembark. And we'll shut down this particular flight. Just waiting for a few people to disembark. Those waiting assistants and so forth. So many thanks to those of you who have travelled with us on this journey. Thanks going out to B, thanks going out to Dave and Angie. Thanks going out to Sarah. Thanks going out to Teresa Green. Thanks going out to Rick. Thanks going out to Winnie B. Thanks going out to Mr. Appleby. Thanks going out to Dub P. Thanks going out to Rhea.

So indeed, for sharing the like as well. Looks like we probably just got one or two people to leave. I'd say thanks again to Cheryl for joining us on the

plaudits that are coming in from B. She says, yeah, nice show. Thank you so much, B. Girl, I need a second chance. Don't forget to listen out for the live shows, my fellow presenters. Wednesday, you get DJ Nelson with the Melting Pot, 9 p.m. till midnight. Nice eclectic mix of music, some good soul, some good reggae, and some bits in between. Friday, Feel Good Friday, of course, comes in from Dub P. Good selection of soul, R&B, some old school reggae as well. 9 p.m. till midnight on the Friday. Saturday brings us Mr. Solo, who takes you down Article Lane. We all live nearby. He's Article Lane. Dub P's on Caister Avenue. And I'm on Connoisseur Drive. We all live nearby. So that's out of the Friday course, Saturday, Saturday night with a Mr. Solo, 9 p.m. till midnight. Sunday morning gives you the gospel show, 11 a.m. to 1 p.m. Pastor Solo and Pastor Dub P giving you some nice uplifting vibes on the Sunday morning. Don't you take it, baby. Sunday afternoon, 3 to 6, Lady C, alongside Bodyguard, alongside Tripoli. Girl, fun, laughter, and craziness. Full of energy, though. It's well worth a listen. 3 to 6, Lady C, you've got to check that one out, definitely. And then, of course, yeah, you get the late night flight. Myself, Dapidon, taking you through on this particular journey. First hour, old soul, new souls, and gospel. Second hour, the reggae vibes. Lots of that roots, lovers, and then final, the parent selection at the end.

So many thanks out to the silent listeners. Good morning, good afternoon, good evening, depending on where you're coming in from. Thank you for tuning in and lending us your ears. Don't forget, we're back same time, same place next week. And if you miss any of the shows, just take yourself to the website www.souledoutci.co.uk. That's souledoutci. That's souledoutci.co.uk. Click on the DJs, you can listen back to the last show that they did. So if you missed that part of this show, take yourself to the website, click on that, where you see DJ Air Dapperdon. Do it tomorrow and you'll pick up the bits of the show that you missed. It'll be loaded up. Don't forget to be checking out our social media and my other family members and others are also doing stuff. Look out for Angie Lamar. She's got her show coming up in November. Look out for Dave P. He's with Loose Ends. They got shows coming up as well in November as well. Look out for their site on the social media. We're all linked in as one big family. We think most people have now left final check, but we think we're there. Get the cabin crew to do one final check and we will be closing down this flight.

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7: 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We seem to now have a proven track record where people have been in touch to say we didn't make it to the end of the show. It was too smooth. We fell asleep. Ordinarily, not such a good thing, but on this show, yeah, that's our intention. So it's a Sunday night, 9 p.m. GMT until the midnight hour.

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what's going to happen. Haven't been here for a while, have we? So that's the idea. DJs always so busy. Unfortunately, you don't always get to do the live shows, but we are here live and direct. Going to take you up on the usual flight SBR 090.

0: real quick. 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I have to say, I haven't even really structured anything. 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First hour, old soul, new soul. And of course, some gospel as well. That's inside the first hour. 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Some flavours you know, some you may not remember. Some don't know. You know the way it goes. Hopefully, you get into it. The sing along vibes on that one.
1: It'll always be me who will come back and apologize and say, baby, I'm sorry, it's all my fault.
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0: This is your scheduled flight on Sold Out Airline. Grab your tickets and get in line for some funky good music.
1: So send shouts going out to all the family on board. Of course, shouts going out to Angie. You must have Angie there first, always. What's up, Angie? Shouts going out to Madam Deputy Bess on board as well. Shouts going out to Rhea, of course, there in sunny Florida. What's up, Rhea? Shouts going out to Dub P. Shouts going out to B. Shouts going out to Sexy Sons. Shouts going out to Dave P. Hold tight, Joyce Green, Judith Jones, and Papa Law, all that logged in as well. As we get things rolling. As we said, first hour, all soul, new soul. Of course, some gospel coming in. Might even get some live singing, you never know. Shouts going out to Rick. Hold tight, Rick. Logged in nicely. Good to have you on board.

0: time's moving fast. The countdown's going to start in a minute now. Shouts going out to everybody already coming on board. Don't forget we are on Sound and Vision as well if you want to join us. You should be able to see us on the TikTok. Should be, that's it. The operative word at the moment. If you can see us on TikTok, do let us know.
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1: This is your scheduled flight on Sold Out Airlines. 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
0: Already a 13 minutes to departure. Make sure you tell everybody to get

0: immediately. The final checks have been completed, and the captain will order for the doors of the aircraft to close in approximately 5 minutes' time.
1: So thanks, right. The updates are on the sound. Looks up clear there. The sound on the TikTok should be sounding good now.
0: And the captain will

5 minutes to departure. You heard that? Almost time to go. Who is not on board with us yet? You better give them a shout. Let's get them up. Get them on with us. Don't want to miss out on this flight. It's been a little while, hasn't it? So you can join us on the sound and vision on this particular flight. You can join us on sound and vision. Those of you maybe listening on the wireless radio or the internet radio, whichever way. 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Scroll down, of course, and you'll see the link for TikTok. Or alternatively, if you've got TikTok, just go straight in there, type Sold Out CR, bring you straight onto the flight deck.

0: 4 minutes to departure. Don't wanna brag about you. Inside the first hour, of course, old soul, new soul, some gospel, and maybe even some live singing, you never know. Shouts going out to those of you already on board indeed. Shouts going out to Angie. Angie Semedea, first enough. Shouts going out to Sarah. Shouts going out to Dave P. Shouts going out to B. Shouts going out to Rhea, crossing us, joining us from sunny Florida. Good to say shouts going out to Cheryl as well, and shouts going out to the silent listeners who won't actually be joining the flight, but they will be listening in from somewhere.
1: 3 minutes to departure.
0: 3 minutes to departure. Wow. Almost there. Almost there. Sold out. Get yourself on board, don't hang around. The doors will be shutting real soon.
2: Oh my gosh. The music just turns me on.
0: Don't be fooled by the fact that we take it nice and easy. We like the nice and easy vibes. But we will take the pace up very slightly shortly.

0: three. Doors with the automatic, cross check, and report. Thank you.
1: Ladies and gentlemen, flight SVR 0900-0 is now ready for departure.
2: Hi, this is your host once again. Looks like everyone's on board, everyone's settled down, and all systems are go. So let's begin the journey. Enjoy. Squeeze me tight, you feel what I feel. Let's take you into the safety briefing. Listen up, listen up.
3: 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Breathe normally, adjusting the band to secure it. 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You may need to pull on a collared streamer to

0: 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Please study the safety card in your seat area before we depart. 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
1: And we're rolling, we are rolling. So you know what's going to happen, we're going to take you up 35,000 feet on this journey. Lots of good music still to come. More old soul, new soul, and some gospel as well. 80 knots. 80 knots. We are now in the air. We're up in the air. Listen up for when we hit V1. I'm going to take you right the way up to 35,000 feet.

That's it for you. One up we go, up we go. Hold on to your hats. I'm holding on to mine. We're nearly there.

2000 feet, everything will level out nicely. It's going to be a smoother journey from here on in. Good to say, shouts going out to Lolly joining us on the flight as well. Good to have you on board. Shouts going out to Madam Deputy Mayor as well, of course. Shouts going out to B on the flight. Shouts going out to Dub P. Shouts going out to Rhea. So shouts going to our very own Sarah on the flight with us. Shouts going out to all the silent listeners as well. Hold tight, Cheryl. Shouts going out to Teresa Green. Shouts going out to Shen. Shouts going out to Judith Jones. Shouts going out to Papa Law.

Definitely nice to have you guys have the family on board. I know there's some other people that I haven't managed to check out yet. Well, check out the itinerary and see who's with us. We know there's more of you along the way. Don't forget, you can join us right here, of course, on the flight deck. Take yourself to TikTok and come in and see what's going on right here. Join me here on the flight deck. Good to see you, of course. Shouts going out to... I was just checking out, yeah. Shouts going out to those of you, of course, who weren't too happy the past couple of weeks. We've been doing a couple of replays, haven't we? Because we've been so busy. But we are here live and direct. Hold tight, Rick. Good to have you on board as well. Shouts going out to Mr. Dub P. Locked in.

Because this show is going out to Phil and Pauline too. We're just getting things out, warmed up nice and easy. Yeah. So we'll take you on this flight SBR090-0. Been so tempted to play vinyl. We actually did a vinyl session a little bit earlier on. You'll get to hear that very soon, the vinyl session. Got so much good vinyl. Just hanging around. But yeah, we did the vinyl session a bit earlier on, and there's going to be more vinyl sessions coming in from the Soul That Sound DJ. So keep your eyes open for that. In any case, already 35 minutes inside the first hour. Also, new songs and gospel as well. So we're going to take the pace up slightly. Let's go. Have you got the funk? How's that, Lolly? Have you got that steering lock yet?

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1: What are you gonna do? Dial 999. I'm so blessed, just joining us out on the flight as well. Good to have you on board. Still got to move back and see out who is and who isn't there. We know so many people that just slipped in. Those who got in early, course, came in, turned left, put themselves in first class. If you came late, you know where to go. Good to say shouts going out to my fellow presenters, of course. Shouts going out to Mr. Solo. Did a session there. With me last week over at the Water Splash. You can hear that live session, of course, that running on the station. If you listen to the station, you hear the Water Splash session. What a nice session that was. Looking forward to doing more of that in the summer. Make sure if you're in the Jersey vicinity, right down on the sand. Very nice. More of that coming up, hopefully, in the new year.

The crew over at the Salty Dog as well, locked in. Good to have you guys on board as well. Shouts going out to DJ Nelson. Down, of course, in the Howard Davis Park today, doing the cultural festival session. As I said, the sold out CI DJs are always busy somewhere. Take you inside the sounds of the Loose Ends, of course, our very own Dave P. Inside this group, for those of you who don't know. Back in time.

some of the tunes we used to rave to still sounding good right up till today. Already, can you believe it? 45 minutes, already 45 minutes inside the journey. Old soul, new soul, as we said, inside the first hour. And of course, there's some gospel as well coming up shortly. We're just touching inside some of the classics.

shouts going out to Teresa Green. Hold up, Mr. Appleby. Shouts going out to Judith Jones and Papa Law. Shouts going out to Rick as well, joining us on the flight. Hold up, Brian. Hold up, Lolly. Shouts going out to Doug P, of course, sir, locked in nicely. Shouts going out to Lady C, of course, sir, my other fellow colleagues on this particular station. Already 49 minutes inside the first hour. Take you back in time, chapter 8. This is where Anita Baker started. See if you can pick up a voice in this. Can they-

You know the way it goes on the set station, we play the tunes that people don't often play. I'm going to give you some of the commercial vibes. I'm going to give you some of the tunes from yesteryear as well. Always there, something to learn. And if you knew it before, it's good to remember it again. Take you back in time, chapter 8. It's called Let's Get Together. And if you listen carefully, of course, that female vocal is Anita Baker. That's where she started. So it's already 52 minutes inside the first hour. We're going to move into some of that gospel after this one. Let's pick up a gospel track after this one.

0: shall I say it today, message in this one. DJ Jones, new flavours coming in. Of course, as we said, we give you old soul, new soul, and some flavours that you don't know at all.
1: And now, here's a slice of gospel.

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2: 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I've already 56 minutes inside the first hour.
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0: Like I say, not just about the tune, listen to the lyrics. God kept me here. God kept me here. You've been through so many things. But you're still here. And I know that because you're listening to this show. You've joined this flight. God kept me here.
1: Let me tell you what it was, y'all.

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This one coming in from the William Brothers. Very, very poignant. 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

0: cruising nicely on the fly at 35,000 feet. Staying away from any low-level interference. Already 1 minute into it, the second hour. But
1: and now, here's a slice of gospel.
0: Let's get another slice of gospel. Shouts going out to Blessed, liking the vibes on this one.

0: taking you nicely into it. The gospel selection, of course. We're just catching up, aren't we? Some of the weeks that we missed. So many flavours, like I said earlier on, did a vinyl session. Got a couple of vinyl tunes, in fact, lined up. Some vinyl tunes lined up out on the deck. Going to try and fit those in, perhaps, in the final hour. Right now, of course, we're already 6 minutes. 6 minutes inside the second hour. We're going to be moving into the reggae vibes. Hopefully you got your singing voices on, so if you can pull out some new tunes, some old tunes, and the classics as well. And don't use too much energy though. Save yourself.
1: And now, here's a slice of gospel.
0: Let's make this the last one for now in the gospel selection. Take a listen again. I am hungry, she. More tight, Karina liking this one.

Shouts going out to Dub P, of course. Pastor Dub P gives you the gospel vibes on a Sunday morning. Shouts going out to Mr. Solo, Pastor Solo as well. They both give you these kind of vibes nicely each and every Sunday morning.

0: thought I needed that special somebody to make me feel good. But I forgot about the scripture that said I'm a jealous God.
1: Shout out to Frank James. Frank, thank you for joining us.

0: take you in. Nice inside it. Gospel selection. I'll touch you. It's a green light. Get the vibes on that one.
1: Can I get some complete beep out that amazing?
0: That was our slice of gospel for now. Already 11 minutes. 11 minutes inside the second hour. We're going to move away from that. And let's take you into the reggae vibes just like this.
2: Yeah, man, that me I say. Give the people their roots and culture.

for the 18 minutes inside the second hour. We're inside the reggae part of the session right now. Shouts going out to Lolly. Hold tight, Lolly. Shouts going out to Madame Deputy Mayor.

0: say you're there.
1: For yourself, man, yeah. And seek for truth.
0: A different kind of course to what you know.
1: Yeah.
0: But it's the same tune, the same tune.

from 1977. Let's move up into 1986, taken from the Brown Sugar album, of course, recorded with Sly and Robbie. So welcome along for those of you who are just joining us. Wow, long time we haven't really given you a live session. We're just making up for lost time.

taking me on the journey course inside the Reggae Vibes right now. So much to bring you. Try and fit some new flavours in as well. Let's give you another classic like this one. This one's a living legend. You know the way it goes. Let's hear.

0: And don't forget, of course, if you like these kind of vibes, you can pick it up on most of the live shows. Friday night, Dub P brings you a nice selection of soul ready music, getting you there wound down nicely after a busy week. Mr. Solo quite often brings you what we call a slice of reggae. If you listen to Lady C, of course, you will get a nice selection just like this as well along the way.
1: Just wanna dance with you.
0: And on the Wednesday night, DJ Nelson will also give you a variation of reggae as well. Do you remember this one? It was taken away. It was a classic from Gregory Isaacs and then rewritten, revamped by Richie Stevens.

such a big tune. Originally done by Gregory and covered very, very nicely, of course, by Richie Stevens a few years ago. I do like this one.

inside the wicked sound of a Maxi Priest, Touched by an Angel. I had to do a rewind on that one, a special request that for B on that particular track, as we move along nicely like this. Already 35 minutes inside the second hour as we move inside the Reggae Vibes. Just touching the side, some of the lovers now.

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0: Upton Ellis, back in time, of course, the original one. The one before Barry Simons.
1: I love you more. Nobody will ever.
0: And of course, so many know that Frankie Paul, Sean Paul, Sean Paul and Sasha covered this one as well, didn't

Andre Cross always hits the notes. Already 53 minutes inside the second hour, moving that very close to the third and final hour. Can you believe it? It goes real quick, that's all I can say. We're getting close to the third and final hour. Shout's going out to Andrew Lloyd. Hold tight, Andrew. Yeah. Good to have you on board. Shouts going out to Auntie Felicia, logging in with us as well on this particular flight, SBR 0900-0.

0: Like I say, it's not just about the tune. Listen to the lyrics. Everyone tells a tale. As we get closer, of course, to the third and final hour. We're not quite there yet, though. Not quite there yet.
1: Hey, girl.
2: Hey girl.
1: Come inside.
0: Could say, yeah, shout-outs going out to everybody on the flight with us. Hold tight, Angie. Hold tight, Dave.
1: Well,
0: hold tight, Madam Matt, Deputy Mill. Hold tight, B. Hold tight, Teresa Green. Hold tight, Dub P. Hold tight, Rhea. Hold tight, Sarah.
1: I know.
0: Hold tight, Judith Jones. Hold tight, Papa Law.
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0: Come inside.
1: We bring this one back on the rewind for Dave P. Hold tight, D.
0: Okay, well, look, I know things have been hard between you and me. But before you start pointing fingers, I know what we got.
1: I'm liking the vibes on this one.

Saying shouts going out to a Nicholas Phillips 699. Thank you for the follow. Thank you for that, Nicholas. Shouts going out to a Ginger Spice 55 as well for joining us. I'll type Ginger Spice.

0: coming in from Japan. We've got Nongonda. He sings a whole variation of music. This was his reggae cut. And what a tune, what a tune, what a tune. We are already 3 minutes, can you believe it? 3 minutes inside the final hour, but we'd have to touch a bit more like this.
1: Yeah, man, that me I say, give the people them roots and culture. Culture. Culture.
0: Inside Chronics, here we go. Culture.

0: We bring this one in second time around for all those who like roots and culture. Chronics, Scheming. It almost sounds like a lover's tune, but it's not lovers. Trust me, it's not about lovers.
1: Let them keep scheming.
0: It's got a nice feel to it though, but

of experience. Exactly. What Connex is talking about. Just give it some time. They'll be scheming. They will reveal their dark ways. And then you know what they're all about, innit? Shoot lyrics. I know it feels like Love is Rock though. Trust me, it's not though. So we are already about 10 minutes into the final hour. We've just bumped over a little bit into the reggae. We've brought it over a little bit further. Gotta try and bring the flight down in good time, but we have bumped over a little bit.

inside the classic sound, of course, as we move inside the Roots and Culture. We're going to take you away from that because we are definitely running out of time. Let's just fit this one in before we leave the reggae section. We are already, of course, 12 minutes inside the final hour. Let's take you out of the reggae vibes on this.

Out of the reggae selection, what a tune to leave the reggae selection. We're going to take you into something totally, totally different because we are already 19 minutes inside the final hour. Can start bringing some flavours you may or may not know. Mix up the vibes.

0: Ride for getting the whole way. Would you slide for hugging the whole way? Would you cry again? No fall away.
1: Do you like this tune? But trust me, it took a lot of heavy editing to get it to this stage. Every other word, it took me about probably a good hour to edit this tune, but I do like it. I wonder if they'd re-record it without the swearing. Took me a lot of editing on that one. New flavours, that's the way they are, innit? Let's go back in time, of course. Tyrone Davis, another classic. We are inside the final hour.

25 minutes inside the final hour. Starting to bring you some of those connoisseur tunes. Some of them you know, some of them you may not know, but that's the way it goes. Of course, we've still got to bring you a parent selection as we move along nicely yet just now.

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I think at this point we will move directly into the parent selection.

0: We'll take that one back instantly to Madam Deputy Best. Madam Deputy Mayor.
1: I'm so alone, my love, without you.
0: As we remember.

I'll touch it. 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Loving the pyramid selection. I'll touch you. Thirty-six minutes inside the final hour. Not too far to go before we start our final descent.

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The cool ruler as we move inside the parent selection. Storybook children.

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0: for love, what I would not do. 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I think I'm going to have to stop the vinyl at that point there, because we're going to get carried away on that. And then let's give you something like this.
1: Prepare for landing. Please now return to your seat and make sure that all your personal belongings are safely displayed in the overhead lockers or under the seat in front of you. Customers sitting in the front row seat on emergency exit row should place all items in the overhead lockers, leaving the floor area around your seat completely clear. Please also check that your table is folded away, your seat is in the landing position with the armrest down, your seatbelt securely fastened. If you are seated by a window and unload the blind, could you please return this to the open position for landing? You may continue to use handheld electronic devices for landing. These must be held securely or placed into a pocket. And detachable keypad either must be folded closed or removed completely and placed in a suitable stowage. Larger items, including laptops, should now be switched off and stowed away safely. Please also take a moment to remind yourself of your nearest exit and stood your safety card in your seat area. And in the event of an emergency, leave all that handbags behind. Thank you.
0: So we are on the way down.

0: my gosh. The music just turns me on.
1: Let's give you a tune that you're gonna know, but you may not know this rendition.

what a lovely rendition, of course, of Yanita Kekuchu. Up in the rapture of love. So as I said, we are on making our final descent now. Bring you some tunes you may or may not know.

Goodness, so we are now safely down on the ground. We are now safely down on the ground. Listen out for further announcements, but we are now firmly on the ground.

take care when opening the overhead lockers, as the items may have moved and could fall out and cause injury. For those customers who have ordered assistance to leave the aircraft today, please remain seated until the aisle around you is clear and our crew will be on hand to assist you. Before you leave us today, please check that you have all your personal belongings, including anything you may have placed in your seat area.

0: gentlemen, we have arrived safely at our destination. On behalf of Sold at CI, we would like to thank you for joining us on this flight. We hope you enjoyed the journey, and we look forward to seeing you again real soon. Gonna try and keep moving.
1: I don't got a destination. So you got the official announcements. Official announcements that the journey is over.

got plaudits, plaudits coming in from Sarah. She says wicked show. But she gone out your bed now. I'll touch Sarah. We got plaudits coming in from Dave and Angie. It's a wicked show as usual. Thank you so much, Dave and Angie. Glad that you guys enjoyed the flight. Got plaudits coming in now from Madam Deputy Mayor. She says, yeah, nice show.

So we're just waiting there for the final passengers to disembark. And we'll shut down this particular flight. Just waiting for a few people to disembark. Those waiting assistants and so forth. So many thanks to those of you who have travelled with us on this journey. Thanks going out to B. Thanks going out to Dave and Angie. Thanks going out to Sarah. Thanks going out to Teresa Green. Thanks going out to Rick. Thanks going out to the Winnie B. Thanks going out to Mr. Appleby. Thanks going out to Dub P. Thanks going out to Rhea.

Thanks going out to Mr. Si Mister indeed for sharing a like as well. Looks like we probably just got one or two people to leave. I'll say thanks going out to Cheryl for joining us.

Claudius at Cabinet from B. She says, yeah, nice show. Thank you so much, B. Girl, I need a second chance. Don't forget to listen out for the live shows, my fellow presenters. The Wednesday you get DJ Nelson with the Melting Pot, 9 p.m. till midnight. Nice eclectic mix of music, some good soul, some good reggae, and some bits in between. Friday, Feel Good Friday, of course, comes in from Dub P. Good selection of soul, R&B, some old school reggae as well. 9 p.m. till midnight on the Friday. Saturday brings us Mr. Solo, who takes you down Article Lane. We all live nearby. He's Article Lane. Dub P's on Caister Avenue. Then I'm on Connoisseur Drive. We all live nearby. So that's out of the Friday course, Saturday night with a Mr. Solo. 9 p.m. till midnight. Sunday morning gives you the gospel show. 11 a.m. to 1 p.m. Pastor Solo or Pastor Dub P. Give you some nice uplifting vibes on the Sunday morning. Don't you take it, baby. Sunday afternoon, 3 to 6, Lady C, alongside Bodyguard, alongside Tripoli. Yeah. Fun, laughter, and craziness. Full of energy, though. It's well worth a listen. 3 to 6, Lady C, you've got to check that one out, definitely. And then, of course, yeah, you get the late night flight, myself, Dapidon, taking you through on this particular journey. First hour, old soul, new souls, and gospel. Second hour, the reggae vibes. Lots of that roots, lovers, and then final parent selection at the end.

So many thanks out to the silent listeners. Good morning, good afternoon, good evening, depending on where you're coming in from. Thank you for tuning in and lending us your ears. Don't forget, we're back same time, same place next week. And if you miss any of the shows, just take yourself to the website www.souledoutci.co.uk. That's souledoutci. souledoutci. That's souledoutci.co.uk. Click on the DJs, you can listen back to the last show that they did. So if you missed that part of this show, take yourself to the website, click on that, where you see DJ Air Dapper Don. Do it tomorrow and you'll pick up the bits of the show that you missed. It'll be loaded up. Don't forget to be checking out our social media and other family members and others are also doing stuff. Look out for Angie Lamar. She's got her show coming up in November. Look out for Dave P. He's with Loose Ends. They got shows coming up as well in November as well. Look out for this on the social media. We're all linked in as one big family. We think most people have now left final check, but we think we're there. Get the cabin crew to do one final check and we will be closing down this flight.

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8: 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We seem to now have a proven track record where people have been in touch to say we didn't make it to the end of the show. It was too smooth. We fell asleep. Ordinarily, not such a good thing, but on this show, yeah, that's our intention. So it's a Sunday night, 9 p.m. GMT until the midnight hour.

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0: I mean, real quick, we're not going to hang around. 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We've got to keep it moving. So much to fit in. I have to say, I haven't even really structured anything. But you know the way, it always goes. First hour, old soul, new soul. And of course, some gospel as well. That's inside the first hour. Second hour, we're going to jump directly into the reggae vibes as per usual. Some flavours you know, some you may not remember. Some you don't know. You know the way it goes. Hopefully you get into it, the sing-along vibes on that one.
1: It'll always be me who'll come back and apologize and say, baby, I'm sorry, it's all my fault.
0: Third and final hour, parent selection. It's a more connoisseur vibes.

0: Your scheduled flight on Sold Out Airlines. Grab your tickets and get in line for some funky good music.
1: So saying shouts going out to all the family on board. Of course, shouts going out to Angie. You must have Angie there first, always. I'm sorry, Angie. Shouts going out to Madam Deputy Bess on board as well. Shouts going out to Rhea across there in sunny Florida. I'm sorry, Rhea. Shouts going out to Dub P. Shouts going out to B. Shouts going out to Sexy Sons. Shouts going out to Dave P. Hold tight, Joyce Green, Judith Jones, and Papa Law, all that logged in as well. As we get things rolling. As we said, first hour, old soul, new soul. Of course, some gospel coming in. Might even get some live singing, you never know. Shouts going out to Rick. Hold tight, Rick. Logged in nicely. Good to have you on board.

0: time's moving fast. The countdown's going to start in a minute now. Shouts going out to everybody already coming on board. Don't forget we are on Sound and Vision as well. If you want to join us, you should be able to see us on the TikTok. Should be, that's it. The operative word at the moment. If you can see us on TikTok, do let us know.
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0: With your 13 minutes of departure, make sure you tell everybody.

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Anybody struggling with a vision, log out and come back in. 10 minutes.

0: This is the final warning call. Please proceed to gate 3 immediately. The final checks have been completed, and the captain will order for the doors of the aircraft to close in approximately 5 minutes' time.
1: So thanks. The updates are on the sound. Looks like clear there. The sound on the TikTok should be sounding good now.
0: And the captain will order for the doors.

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Scroll down, of course, and you'll see the link for TikTok. Or alternatively, if you've got TikTok, just go straight in there, type Sold Out CR, bring you straight onto the flight deck.

0: 4 minutes to departure. Inside the first hour, of course, old soul, new soul, some gospel, and maybe even some live singing, you never know. Shouts going out to those of you already on board indeed. Shouts going out to Angie. And just a Medea first, you know. Shouts going out to Sarah. Shouts going out to Dave P. Shouts going out to B. Shouts going out to Rhea, across the internet, joining us from sunny Florida. Good to say shouts going out to Cheryl as well, and shouts going out to the silent listeners who won't actually be joining the flight, but they will be listening in from somewhere.
1: 3 minutes to departure.
0: 3 minutes to departure. Wow. Almost there. Almost there.
2: Sold out.
0: Get yourself on board, don't hang around. The doors will be shutting real soon.
3: Oh my gosh. The music just turns me on.
0: Don't be fooled by the fact that we take it nice and easy. We like the nice and easy vibes. But we will take the pace up very slightly shortly.

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1: Hi, this is your host once again. Looks like everyone's on board, everyone's settled down, and all systems are go. So let's begin the journey. Enjoy. Let's take you into the safety briefing. 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
2: 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Breathe normally, adjusting the band to secure it. Please note the bag may not inflate. You may need to pull on a colored streamer to release your mask. Ensure your own mask is fitted before helping anyone else. Your life jacket is underneath or beside your seat. If required, remove the jacket from its container and pull it over your head. Pass the tapes around your waist and tie them securely

0: 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Low-level lighting will guide you to an exit. All exits are clearly marked and are being pointed out to you now. Please locate your nearest exit, remember it may be behind you. 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Please now check that your seat is upright or in the takeoff position with the armrest down, your table folded away, personal devices unplugged and window blinds are open ready for takeoff. Please study the safety card in your seat area before we depart. This contains important safety information including details on your brace position. If you have any questions, please ask your cabin crew.
1: 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We'll get in touch with the cockpit and then we will be off and the way anyway. Didn't get on board, they have missed out.
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1: And we're rolling, we are rolling. So you know what's going to happen, we're going to take you up 35,000 feet on this journey. Lots of good music still to come. More old soul, new soul, and some gospel as well. 80 knots. We are now in the air. We're up in the air. Listen up for when we hit V1. I'm going to take you right the way up to 35,000 feet. That's it for you, one. Up we go, hold on to your hats. I'm holding on to mine. We're nearly there though.

just a few seconds to go, and we will be where we need to be, up at 35,000 feet. Everything will level out nicely. It's going to be a smoother journey from here on in. Good to say, shout-outs going out to Lolly joining us on the flight as well. Good to have you on board. Shout-outs going out to Madam Deputy Mayor as well, of course. Shout-outs going out to B on the flight. Shout-outs going out to Dub P. Shout-outs going out to Rhea. So shout-outs going to our very own Sarah on the flight with us. Shout-outs going out to all the silent listeners as well. Tight Cheryl. Shout-outs going out to Teresa Green. Shout-outs going out to Shen. Shout-outs going out to Judith Jones. Shout-outs

definitely nice to have you guys. I have the family on board. I know there's some other people that I haven't managed to check out yet. Well, check out the itinerary and see who's with us. I know there's more of you along the way. Don't forget, you can join us right here, of course, on the flight deck. Take yourself to TikTok and come in and see what's going on right here. Join me here on the flight deck. Good to see you, of course. Shouts going out to I was just checking out, yeah. Shouts going out to those of you, of course, who weren't too happy the past couple of weeks. We've been doing a couple of replays, haven't we? Because we've been so busy. But we are here live and direct. Hold tight, Rick. Good to have you on board as well. Shouts going out to Mr. Dub P. Locked in.

say shout-outs going out to Phil and Pauline too. We're just getting things warmed up nice and easy, yeah. So we'll take you on this flight, SBR090-0. Been so tempted to play vinyl. We actually did the vinyl session a little bit earlier on. You'll get to hear that very soon, the vinyl session. Got so much good vinyl there. Hanging around, but yeah, we did the vinyl session a bit earlier on, and there's going to be more vinyl sessions coming in from the Sold Out Cinema DJ, so keep your eyes open for that. In any case, already 35 minutes inside the first hour. Old soul, new soul, and some gospel as well. So we're going to take the pace up slightly. Let's go. Have you got the funk? How's that, Lolly? Have you got that steering lock yet?

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1: What are you gonna do? Dial 999. On top, listen, just joining us out on the flight as well. Good to have you on board. Still got to move back and see who is and who isn't there. We know so many people have just slipped in. Those who got an early course came in, turned left, put themselves in first class. If you came late, you know where to go. Good to say, shout-outs going out to my fellow presenters, of course. Shout-outs going out to Mr. Solo. Did a session there with me last week over at the Water Splash. You can hear that live session, of course, that running on the station. If you listen to the station, you hear the Water Splash session. What a nice, what a nice session that was. Looking forward to doing more of that in the summer. Make sure if you're in the Jersey vicinity, right down on the sand. Very nice. More of that coming up, hopefully in the new year. So shouts going out to Tracy as well. Shouts going out to Mrs. Solo and the rest of the crew over there. So shouts going out to Piers. Shouts going out to Nathan as well.

The crew over at the Salty Dog as well. Locked in, good to have you guys on board as well. Shouts going out to DJ Nelson. Down, of course, in the Howard Davis Park today, doing the cultural festival session. As I said, the sold out CI DJs are always busy somewhere. Take you inside the sounds of Loose Ends, of course, our very own Dave P. Inside this group, for those of you who don't know. Back in time.

some of the tunes we used to rave to still sounding good right up till today. Already, can you believe it? 45 minutes inside the journey. Old soul, new soul, as we said, inside the first hour. Of course, there's some gospel as well coming up shortly. We're just touching inside some of the classics.

Shouts going out to Blessed, though, joining us on the flight as well. Prototype P. Prototype double P, in fact. Phil and Pauline. Shouts going out to Teresa Green. Hold tight, Mr. Appleby. Shouts going out to Judith Jones and Papa Law. Shouts going out to Rick as well, joining us on the flight. Hold tight, Brian. Hold tight, Lolly. Shouts going out to Doug P, of course, locked in nicely. Shouts going out to Lady C, of course, my other fellow colleagues on this particular station. Already 49 minutes inside the first hour. Take you back in time, chapter 8. This is where Anita Baker started. See if you can pick up a voice in this. Can they

You know the way it goes on the set station, we play the tunes that people don't often play. We give you some of the commercial vibes. I'm going to give you some of the tunes from yesteryear as well. Always there, something to learn. And if you knew it before, it's good to remember it again. Take you back in time, chapter 8. It's called Let's Get Together. And if you listen carefully, of course, that female vocal is Anita Baker. That's where she started. So it's already 52 minutes inside the first hour. We're going to move into some of that gospel after this one. Let's pick up a gospel track after this one.

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Message in this one. DJ Jones, new flavours coming in. Of course, as we said, we give you old soul, new soul, and some flavours that you don't know at all. And now,

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0: like I say, not just about the tune, listen to the lyrics.
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0: God kept me here. You've been through so many things.
1: Tonight, but I thank God that I'm still here.
0: You're still here. I don't know that because you're listening to this show. Yeah, you've joined this flight.
1: God kept me here. Let me tell you what it was, y'all.

Crusade. It's always, always a message in the music. This one coming in from the William Brothers. Very, very poignant. So many of us.

0: cruising nicely on the fly at 35,000 feet. Staying away from any low-level interference. Already 1 minute into it, the second hour. But
1: and now, here's a slice of gospel.
0: Let's get another slice of gospel. Shouts going out to Blessed, liking the vibes on this one.

0: closer.
1: Taking you nicely into it. The gospel selection, of course. We're just catching up, aren't we? For some of the weeks that we missed. So many flavours. Like I said, earlier on did a vinyl session. Got a couple of vinyl tunes, in fact, lined up. Some vinyl tunes lined up out on the deck. Going to try and fit those in, perhaps, in the final hour. Right now, of course, we're already 6 minutes. 6 minutes inside the second hour. We're going to be moving into the reggae vibes. Hopefully you've got your singing voices on, so if you can pull out some new tunes, some old tunes, and the classics as well. And don't use too much energy though. Save yourself.
2: And now, here's a slice of gospel. Slice of gospel.
1: Let's make this the last one for now in the gospel selection. Take a listen again. I am hungry. We'll talk Karina like in this one.

shouts going out to Dub P, of course. Pastor Dub P gives you the gospel vibes on a Sunday morning. Shouts going out to Mr. Solo, Pastor Solo as well. They both give you these kind of vibes nicely each and every Sunday morning.

0: I thought I needed somebody to make me complete. I thought I needed that special somebody to make me feel good. But I forgot about the scripture that said I'm a jealous God.
1: Shout out to Frank James. Frank, thank you for joining us.

0: take you in. Nice inside it. Gospel selection, I'll touch you. Is a green like and the vibes on that one.
1: Can I get some complete beep out that amazing?
0: That was our slice of gospel for now. Already 11 minutes. 11 minutes inside the second hour. We're going to move away from that. And let's take you into the reggae vibes just like this.
2: Yeah, man, adapt me, I say. Give the people their roots and culture.

already 18 minutes inside the second hour. We're inside the reggae part of the session right now. Shouts going out to Lolly. Hold tight, Lolly. Shouts going out to Madam Deputy Mayor.

from 1977. Let's move up into 1986. Yeah. Taken from the Brown Sugar album, of course, recorded with Sly and Robbie. So welcome along for those of you who are just joining us. Wow, long time we haven't really given you a live session. We're just making up for lost time.

taking you on the journey course inside the Reggae Vibes right now. So much to bring you. Try and fit some new flavours in as well. Let's give you a

0: don't forget, of course, if you like these kind of vibes, you can pick it up on most of the live shows. Friday night, Dub P. Here's your nice selection of soul reggae music, getting you there wound down nicely after a busy week. Mr. Solo quite often brings you what we call a slice of reggae. If you listen to Lady C, of course, you will get a nice selection just like this as well along the way.
1: Just wanna dance with you.
0: And on the Wednesday night, DJ Nelson will also give you a variation of reggae as well. Do you remember this one? It was taken away. It was a classic from Gregory Isaacs and then rewritten, revamped by Richie Stevens.

such a big machine. Originally done by Gregory and covered very, very nicely, of course, by Richie Stevens a few years ago. I do like this one.

That tunes remember you, remind you, innit, from when times were nice. As I said, you used to dance until daylight. Daylight come in the window, you know. No troubles, no worries. And then you used to leave and go to the bagel shop, innit, if you and then make your way home.

side, the wicked side of Maxi Priest, Touched by an Angel. I had to do a rewind on that one, a special request that for B on that particular track, as we move along nicely like this. Already 35 minutes inside the second hour, as we move inside the Reggae Vibes. Just touching the side, some of the lovers now.

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0: Jackson Ellis, back in time, of course, the original one. The one before Barry Simons.
1: I love you more. Nobody will ever.
0: And of course, so many know that Frankie Paula, Frankie Paul, Sean Paul. Sean Paul and Sasha covered this one as well, didn't they? Yeah.

Andre Cross always hits the note. Already 53 minutes inside the second hour, moving that very close to the third and final hour. Can you believe it? It goes real quick, that's all I can say. We're getting close to the third and final hour. Shout's going out to Andrew Lloyd. Hold tight, Andrew. Yeah. Good to have you on board. Shout's going out to Auntie Felicia, logging in with us as well on this particular flight, SBR 0900-0.

0: like I say, it's not just about the tune. Listen to the lyrics. Everyone tells a tale. As we get closer, of course, to the third and final hour. We're not quite there yet, though. Not quite there yet.
1: Hey, girl. Come inside.
0: Could say, yeah, shout out, going out to everybody on the flight with us. Hold tight, Angie. Hold tight, Dave. Well, hold tight, Madam Matt, Deputy Mill. Hold tight, B. Hold tight, Teresa Green. Hold tight, Dub P. Hold tight, Rhea. Hold tight, Sarah.
1: I know.
0: Hold tight, Judith Jones. Hold tight, Papa Law.
2: Make it all about me.
0: Shout out, going out to you guys.

0: Come inside.
1: Let me bring this one back on the rewind for Dave P. Hold tight, D.
0: Okay, well, look, I know things have been hard between you and me. But before you start pointing fingers, I know what we got.
1: I'm liking the vibes on this one.

Saying shouts going out to a Nicholas Phillips 699. Thank you for the follow. Thank you for that, Nicholas. Shouts going out to a Ginger Spice 55 as well for joining us. I'm quite Ginger Spice.

0: coming in from Japan. We've got Nongonda. He sings a whole variation of music. This was his reggae cut. And what a tune, what a tune, what a tune. We are already 3 minutes, can you believe it? 3 minutes inside the final hour, but we'd have to touch a bit more like this.
1: Yeah, man, that me I say, give the people them roots and culture. Culture. Culture.
0: Inside Chronics, here we go. Culture.

0: We bring this one in second time around for all those who like roots and culture. Chronix, Scheming. It almost sounds like a lover's tune, but it's not lovers. Trust me, it's not about lovers.
1: Let them keep scheming.
0: It's got a nice feel to it though, but

At some point in everyone's life, we would have experienced exactly what Connex is talking about. Just give it some time, they'll be scheming, they will reveal their dark ways. And then you know what they're all about, innit? Shoot lyrics. I know it feels like Love Is Rock though. Trust me, it's not though. So we are already about 10 minutes into the final hour. We've just bumped over a little bit into the reggae. We've brought it over a little bit further. But try and bring the flight down in good time. But we have bumped over a little bit.

inside the classic sound, of course, as we move inside the Roots and Culture. We're going to take you away from that because we are definitely running out of time. Let's just fit this one in before we leave the reggae section. We are already, of course, 12 minutes inside the final hour. Let's take you out of the reggae vibes on this one. There's so much to fit in inside the final hour with the parent selection. Some more concert vibes as well. And of course, we will be announcing that we are taking this flight down.

out of the reggae selection. And what a tune to leave the reggae selection. We're going to take you into something totally, totally different because we are already 19 minutes inside the final hour. Can start bringing some flavours you may or may not know. Mix up the vibes. Still got the parent selection to fit in before we get to the end.

0: fog in the hallway? Would you slide fog in the hallway? Would you crowd in the hallway?
1: Do you like this tune? But trust me, it took a lot of heavy editing to get it to this stage. Every other word, it took me about probably a good hour to edit this tune, but I do like it. I wonder if they'd re-record it without the swearing. Took me a lot of editing on that one. New flavours, that's the way they are, innit? Let's go back in time, of course. Tyrone Davis, another classic. We are inside the final hour.

25 minutes inside the final hour. Started to bring you some of those connoisseur tunes. Some of them you know, some of them you may not know, but that's the way it goes. Of course, we've still got to bring you a parent selection as we move along nicely yet just now.

as we take you inside some of the connoisseur selection. I think at this point we will move directly into the parent selection.

0: We'll take that one back instantly to Madam Deputy Best. Madam Deputy Mayor.
1: I'm so alone, my love, without you.
0: As we remember.

Wow, what an absolutely wicked tune. We're moving inside the parent selection just now. Already 32 minutes inside the final hour.

I'll touch you to green. Loving the pyramid selection. I'll touch you. Minutes inside the final hour. Not too far to go before we start our final descent.

comedy, yeah, 40 minutes inside the final hour. The cool ruler has him even inside the parent selection. Storybook children.

So that wasn't quite the version we were looking for, but hey, it's you got the idea, old Taiji, you got the idea. We all remember that, some of us remember that song, not everybody, but yeah, it's not the version we were looking for, but hey, that's the way it goes sometimes. Do you know what, I'm just going to touch my finger on the vinyl, touch my finger on the vinyl. Had it lined up, I'm thinking, you know what, let's play you some vinyl. This is the first one coming in.

So taking you into the final selection, just gonna give you a couple on the vinyl. Do remember, we will be giving you a lot more vinyl sessions.

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0: for love, what I would not do. 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I think I'm going to have to stop the vinyl at that point there, because we're going to get carried away on that. And then let's give you something like this.
1: Prepare for landing. Please now return to your seat and make sure that all your personal belongings are safely displayed in the overhead lockers or under the seats in front of you. Customers sitting in the front row seat on emergency exit row should place all items in the overhead lockers, leaving the floor area around your seat completely clear. Please also check that your table is folded away, your seat is in the landing position with the armrest down, and your seatbelt is securely fastened. If you are seated by a window and unload the blind, could you please return this to the open position for landing? You may continue to use handheld electronic devices for landing. These must be held securely or placed into a pocket. And detachable keypad either must be folded closed or removed completely and placed in a suitable stowage. Larger items, including laptops, must now be switched off and stowed away safely. Please also take a moment to remind yourself of your nearest exit and stood your safety card in your seat area. And in the event of an emergency, leave all that handbags behind. Thank you.
0: So we are on the way down.

0: my gosh. The music just turns me on.
1: Let's give you a tune that you're gonna know, but you may not know this rendition.

care when opening the overhead lockers, as the items may have moved and could fall out and cause injury. For those customers who have ordered assistance to leave the aircraft today, please remain seated until the aisle around you is clear and our crew will be on hand to assist you. Before you leave us today, please check that you have all your personal belongings, including anything you may have placed in your seat area.

0: Gentlemen, we have arrived safely at our destination. On behalf of Sold at CI, we would like to thank you for joining us on this flight. We hope you enjoyed the journey, and we look forward to seeing you again real soon. Gonna try and keep moving.
1: I don't got a destination. So you've got the official announcements. Official announcements that the journey is over.

got plaudits, plaudits coming in from Sarah. She says wicked show. But she gone out your bed now. I'll touch Sarah. We got plaudits coming in from Dave and Angie. It's a wicked show as usual. Thank you so much, Dave and Angie. Glad that you guys enjoyed the flight. Got plaudits coming in now from Madam Deputy Mayor. She says, yeah, nice show.

So we're just waiting now for the final passengers to disembark. And we'll shut down this particular flight. Just waiting for a few people to disembark. Those waiting assistants and so forth. So many thanks to those of you who have travelled with us on this journey. Thanks going out to B, thanks going out to Dave and Angie. Thanks going out to Sarah. Thanks going out to Teresa Green. Thanks going out to Rick. Thanks going out to Ronnie B. Thanks going out to Mr. Appleby. Thanks going out to Dub P. Thanks going out to Ria.

Thanks going out to Mr. Simon Mister indeed for sharing a like as well. Looks like we probably just got one or two people to leave. I'll say thanks going out to Cheryl for joining us on the

plaudits are coming in from B. She says, yeah, nice show. Thank you so much, B. Girl, I need a second chance. Don't forget to listen out for the live shows, my fellow presenters. The Wednesday you get DJ Nelson with the Melting Pot, 9 p.m. till midnight. Nice eclectic mix of music, some good soul, some good reggae, and some bits in between. Friday, Feel Good Friday, of course, comes in from Dub P. Good selection of soul, R&B, some old school reggae as well. 9 p.m. till midnight on the Friday. Saturday brings us Mr. Solo. He takes you down Article Lane. We all live nearby. He's Article Lane. Dub P's on Caister Avenue. Then I'm on Connoisseur Drive. We all live nearby. So that's out of the Friday course, Saturday night with a Mr. Solo. 9 p.m. till midnight. Sunday morning gives you the gospel show. 11 a.m. to 1 p.m. Pastor Solo or Pastor Dub P. Give you some nice uplifting vibes on the Sunday morning. Don't you take it, baby. Sunday afternoon, 3 to 6, Lady C, alongside Bodyguard, alongside Tripoli. Yeah. Fun, laughter, and craziness. Full of energy, though. It's well worth a listen. 3 to 6, Lady C, you've got to check that one out, definitely. And then, of course, yeah, you get the late night flight, myself, Dapidon, taking you through on this particular journey. First hour, old soul, new souls, and gospel. Second hour, the reggae vibes. Lots of that roots, lovers, and then final parent selection at the

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Good morning, good afternoon, good evening, depending on where you're coming in from. Thank you for tuning in and lending us your ears. Don't forget, we're back same time, same place next week. And if you miss any of the shows, just take yourself to the website www.souledoutci.co.uk. That's souledoutci. souledoutci. That's souledoutci.co.uk. Click on the DJs, you can listen back to the last show that they did. So if you missed that part of this show, take yourself to the website, click on that, where you see DJ Air Dapperdon. Do it tomorrow and you'll pick up the bits of the show that you missed. It'll be loaded up. Don't forget to be checking out our social media and other family members and others are also doing stuff. Look out for Angie Lamar. She's got her show coming up in November. Look out for Dave P. He's with Loose Ends. They got shows coming up as well in November as well. Look out for this on the social media. We're all linked in as one big family. We think most people have now left final check, but we think we're there. Get the cabin crew to do one final check and we will be closing down this flight.

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See how I don't turn it on you.

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7: 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We seem to now have a proven track record where people have been in touch to say we didn't make it to the end of the show. It was too smooth. We fell asleep. Ordinary, not such a good thing. But on this show, yeah, that's our intention. So it's a Sunday night, 9 p.m. GMT until the midnight hour.

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what's going to happen. Haven't been here for a while, have we? Sold out CI DJs, always so busy. Unfortunately, we don't always get to do the live shows, but we are here live and direct. Going to take you up on the usual flight SBR 090.

0: more quick. We're not going to hang around. 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We've got to keep it moving. So much to fit in. I have to say, I haven't even really structured anything. But either way, it always goes. First hour, old soul, new soul. And of course, some gospel as well. That's inside the first hour. Second hour, we're going to jump directly into the reggae vibes as per usual. Some flavours, you know, some you may not remember. Some you don't know. You know the way it goes. Hopefully, you get into it. The sing along vibes on that one.
1: It'll always be me who'll come back and apologize and say, baby, I'm sorry. It's all my fault.
0: Third and final hour, parent selection. It's a more connoisseur vibes.

0: 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Grab your tickets and get in line for some funky good music.
1: So send shouts going out to all the family on board. Of course, shouts going out to Angie. You must have Angie day are first, always. What's up, Angie? Shouts going out to Madam Deputy Bess on board as well. Shouts going out to Rhea, of course, in sunny Florida. What's up, Rhea? Shouts going out to Dub P. Shouts going out to B. Shouts going out to Sexy Sons. Shouts going out to Dave P. Hold tight, Teresa Green, Judith Jones, and Papa Law, all that logged in as well. As we get things rolling, as we said, first hour, old soul, new soul. Of course, some gospel coming in. Might even get some live singing, you never know. Shouts going out to Rick. Hold tight, Rick. Logged in nicely. Good to have you on board.

0: time's moving fast. The countdown's going to start any minute now. Shouts going out to everybody already coming on board. Don't forget we are on Sound and Vision as well. If you want to join us, you should be able to see us on there. On the TikTok. Should be, that's it. The operative word at the moment. If you can see us on TikTok, do let us know.
1: 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Thank you.
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0: Well, but I know their intentions are. With your 13 minutes of departure, make sure you tell everybody.

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0: This is the final warning call. Please proceed to gate 3 immediately. The final checks will be completed, and the captain will order for the doors of the aircraft to close in approximately 5 minutes' time.
1: So thanks for the updates on the sound. Looks up clear there. The sound on the TikTok should be sounding good now.
2: And

5 minutes to departure. You heard that? Almost time to go. Who is not on board with us yet? You better give them a shout. Let's get them up. Get them on with us. Don't want to miss out on this flight. It's been a little while, hasn't it? So you can join us on the sound and vision on this particular flight. You can join us on sound and vision. Those of you maybe listening on the wireless radio or the internet radio, whichever way. 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Scroll down, of course, and you'll see the link for TikTok. Or alternatively, if you've got TikTok, just go straight in there, type Sold Out CR, bring you straight onto the flight deck.

0: 4 minutes to departure. I don't wanna brag about you. Inside the first hour, of course, old soul, new soul, some gospel, and maybe even some live singing, you never know. Shouts going out to those of you already on board indeed. Shouts going out to Angie. And just a Medea first, you know. Shouts going out to Sarah. Shouts going out to Dave P. Shouts going out to B. Shouts going out to Rhea, across the internet, joining us from sunny Florida. Good to say shouts going out to Cheryl as well, and shouts going out to the silent listeners who won't actually be joining the flight, but they will be listening in from somewhere.
1: 3 minutes to departure.
0: 3 minutes to departure. Wow. Almost there. Almost there. Soldoutci.co. Get yourself on board, don't hang around. The doors will be shutting real soon.
2: Oh my gosh. The music just turns me on.
0: Don't be fooled by the fact that we take it nice and easy. We like the nice and easy vibes. But we will take the pace up very slightly shortly.

0: 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Thank you.
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2: 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Looks like everyone's on board, everyone's settled down, and all systems are go. So let's begin the journey. Enjoy. Squeeze me tight, you feel what I feel. Ready for love. Let's take you to the safety briefing. Listen up, listen up.
3: 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Please note the bag may not inflate. You may need to pull on a colored streamer to release your mask. 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Your life jacket is underneath or beside your seat. If required, remove the jacket from its container and pull it over your head. Pass the tapes around your waist and tie them securely

0: 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Please study the safety card in your seat area before we depart. 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
1: 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Didn't get on board, they have missed out.
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1: And we're rolling, we are rolling. So you know what's going to happen, we're going to take you up 35,000 feet on this journey. Lots of good music still to come. More old soul, new soul, and some gospel as well. 80 knots. We are now in the air. We're up in the air. Listen up for when we hit V1. I'm going to take you right the way up to 35,000 feet. That's it for you, one. Up we go, hold on to your hats. I'm holding on to mine, we're nearly there.

just a few seconds to go and we will be where we need to be, up at 35,000 feet. Everything will level out nicely. It's going to be a smoother journey from here on in. Good to say shout-outs going out to Lolly joining us on the flight as well. Good to have you on board. Shout-outs going out to Madam Deputy Mayor as well, of course. Shout-outs going out to B on the flight. Shout-outs going out to Dub P. Shout-outs going out to Rhea. So shout-outs going to our very own Sarah on the flight with us. Shout-outs going out to all the silent listeners as well. Tight Cheryl. Shout-outs going out to Teresa Green. Shouts going out to Shen. Shouts going out to Judith Jones. Shouts

definitely nice to have you guys. I have the family on board. I know there's some other people that I haven't managed to check out yet. Well, check out the itinerary and see who's with us. I know there's more of you along the way. Don't forget, you can join us right here, of course, on the flight deck. Take yourself to TikTok and come in and see what's going on right here. Join me here on the flight deck. Good to see you, of course. Shouts going out to I was just checking out, yeah. Shouts going out to those of you, of course, who weren't too happy the past couple of weeks. We've been doing a couple of replays, haven't we? Because we've been so busy. But we are here live and direct. Hold tight, Rick. Good to have you on board as well. Shouts going out to Mr. Dub P. Locked in.

But say shout is going out to Phil and Pauline too. We're just getting things warmed up nice and easy. So we'll take you on this flight SBR090-0. Been so tempted to play vinyl. We actually did a vinyl session a little bit earlier on. You'll get to hear that very soon. The vinyl session. Got so much good vinyl. Just hanging around. But yeah, we did the vinyl session a bit earlier on. And there's going to be more vinyl sessions coming in from the Sold Out Cinema DJ. So keep your eyes open for that. In any case, already 35 minutes inside. The first hour. Old soul, new soul, and some gospel as well. We're still going to take the pace up slightly. Let's go. Have you got the funk? How's that lolly? Have you got that steering lock yet?

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1: What are you gonna do? Dub 999. On top, blessed day. Just joining us out on the flight as well. Good to have you on board. Still got to move back and see who is and who isn't there. We know so many people have just slipped in. Those who got an early course came in, turned left, put themselves in first class. If you came late, you know where to go. Good to say shout-outs going out to my fellow presenters, of course. Shout-outs going out to Mr. Solo. Did a session there. With me last week over at the Water Splash. You can hear that live session, of course, that running on the station. If you listen to the station, you hear the Water Splash session. What a nice... What a nice session that was. Looking forward to doing more of that in the summer. Make sure if you're in the Jersey vicinity, right down on the sand, right down on the sand. Very nice. More of that coming up, hopefully in the new year. So shouts going out to Tracy as well. Shouts going out to Mrs. Solo and the rest of the crew over there. So shouts going out to Piers. Shouts going out to Nathan as well.

The crew over at the Salty Dog as well, locked in. Good to have you guys on board as well. Shouts going out to DJ Nelson. Down, of course, in the Howard Davis Park today, doing the cultural festival session. As I said, the sold out CI DJs are always busy somewhere. Take you inside the sounds of the Loose Ends, of course, our very own Dave P. Inside this group, for those of you who don't know. Back in time.

some of the tunes we used to rave to still sounding good right up till today. Already, can you believe it? 45 minutes, already 45 minutes inside the journey. Old soul, new soul, as we said, inside the first hour. Of course, there's some gospel as well coming up shortly. We're just touching inside some of the classics.

Shouts going out to Teresa Queen. Hold tight, Mr. Appleby. Shouts going out to Judith Jones and Papa Law. Shouts going out to Rick as well, joining us on the flight. Hold tight, Brian. Hold tight, Lolly. Shouts going out to Doug P, of course, sir. Locked in nicely. Shouts going out to Lady C, of course, sir. My other fellow colleagues are on this particular station. Already 49 minutes inside the first hour. Take you back in time. Chapter 8. This is where Anita Baker started. See if you can pick up a voice in this. Can they-

You know the way it goes on the set station, we play the tunes that people don't often play. We give you some of the commercial vibes. I'm going to give you some of the tunes from yesteryear as well. Always there, something to learn. And if you knew it before, it's good to remember it again. Take you back in time, chapter 8. It's called Let's Get Together. And if you listen carefully, of course, that female vocal is Anita Baker. That's where she started. So it's already 52 minutes inside the first hour. We're going to move into some of that gospel after this one. Let's pick up a gospel track after this one.

0: should I say it today? Message in this one. DJ Jones, new flavors coming in. Of course, as we said, we give you old soul, new soul, and some flavors that you don't know at all.
1: And now, here's a slice of gospel.

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Very, very poignant. 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

0: cruising nicely on the fly at 35,000 feet. Staying away from any low level interference. Already 1 minute into it, the second hour. But.
1: And now, here's a slice of gospel.
0: Let's get another slice of gospel. Shouts going out to Blessed, liking the vibes on this one.

0: taking you nicely into it. The gospel selection, of course. We're just catching up, aren't we? For some of the weeks that we missed. So many flavours. Like I said, earlier on did a vinyl session. Got a couple of vinyl tunes, in fact, lined up. Some vinyl tunes lined up out on the deck. Going to try and fit those in, perhaps, in the final hour. Right now, of course, we're already 6 minutes. 6 minutes inside the second hour. We're going to be moving into the reggae vibes. Hopefully you've got your singing voices on, so if you can pull out some new tunes, some old tunes, and the classics as well. And don't use too much energy though. Save yourself.
1: And now, here's a slice of gospel.
0: Let's make this the last one for now in the gospel selection. Take a listen again. I am hungry, Jesus. We'll type Karina like in this one.

Shouts going out to Dub P, of course. Pastor Dub P gives you the gospel vibes on a Sunday morning. Shouts going out to Mr. Solo, Pastor Solo as well. They both give you these kind of vibes nicely each and every Sunday morning.

0: needed that special somebody to make me feel good. But I forgot about the scripture that said, I'm a jealous God.
1: Shout out to Frank James. 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

0: take you in. Nice inside it. Gospel selection, I'll touch you. Is a green like and the vibes on that one.
1: Can I get some complete beep out that amazing?
0: That was our slice of gospel for now. Already 11 minutes. 11 minutes inside the second hour. We're going to move away from that. And let's take you into the reggae vibes just like this.
2: Yeah, man, adapt me, I say. Give the people their roots and culture.

Already 18 minutes inside the second hour. We're inside the reggae part of the session right now. Shouts going out to Lolly. Hold tight, Lolly. Shouts going out to Madam Deputy Mayor.

0: You know, say you're there.
1: 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And seek for truth.
0: A different kind of course to what you know.
1: Yeah.
0: But it's the same tune, the same tune.
1: Seek for truth.
0: You know the way it goes.

from 1977. Let's move up into 1986. Yeah. Taken from the Brown Sugar album, of course, recorded with Sly and Robbie. So welcome along for those of you who are just joining us. Wow, long time we haven't really given you a live session. We're just making up for lost time.

Taking you on the journey course inside the reggae vibes right now. So much to bring you. Try and fit some new flavours in as well. Let's give you a

0: don't forget, of course, if you like these kind of vibes, you can pick it up on most of the live shows. Friday night, Dub P. Here's your nice selection of soul ready music, getting you there wound down nicely after a busy week. Mr. Solo quite often brings you what we call a slice of reggae. If you listen to Lady C, of course, you will get a nice selection just like this as well along the way.
1: Just wanna dance with you.
0: And on the Wednesday night, DJ Nelson will also give you a variation of reggae as well. Do you remember this one? It was taken away. It was a classic from Gregory Isaacs and then rewritten, revamped by Richie Stevens.

such a big tune. Originally done by Gregory and covered very, very nicely, of course, by Richie Stevens a few years ago. I do like this one.

Them tunes remind you, innit, from when times were nice. As I said, you used to dance until daylight. Daylight come in the window, you know. No troubles, no worries. And then you used to leave and go to the bagel shop, innit, if you and then make your way home.

inside the Wicked Sound of Earth. Maxi Priest, Touched by an Angel. I had to do a rewind on that one, a special request that for B on that particular track, as we move along nicely like this. Already 35 minutes inside the second hour, as we move inside the Reggae Vibes. Just touching the side, some of the lovers now.

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I love you more. Nobody will ever. And of course, so many know that Frankie Paul, Sean Paul, and Sasha covered this one as well, didn't they?

Told ya, Sandra Cross always hits the notes. Already 53 minutes inside the second hour, moving that very close to the third and final hour. Can you believe it? It goes real quick, that's all I can say. We're getting close to the third and final hour. Shout's going out to Andrew Lloyd. Hold tight, Andrew. Yeah. Good to have you on board. Shout's going out to Auntie Felicia, logging in with us as well on this particular flight. SBR 0900-0.

0: tells a tale. As we get closer, of course, to the third and final hour. We're not quite there yet, though. Not quite there yet.
1: Hey, girl. Come inside.
0: Could say, yeah, shout out's going out to everybody on the flight with us. Hold tight, Angie. Hold tight, Dave. Well, hold tight, Madam Matt, Deputy Mayor. Hold tight, B. Hold tight, Teresa Green. Hold tight, Dub P. Hold tight, Rhea. Hold tight, Sarah.
1: I know.
0: Hold tight, Judith Jones. Hold tight, Papa Law.
2: Make it all about me.
0: Shout out's going out to you guys

Saying shouts going out to a Nicholas Phillips 699. Thank you for the follow. Thank you for that, Nicholas. Shouts going out to a Ginger Spice 55 as well for joining us. I'll try Ginger Spice.

0: coming in from Jalan. We've got Non Gonda. He sings a whole variation of music. This was his reggae cut. And what a tune, what a tune, what a tune. We are already 3 minutes, can you believe it? 3 minutes inside the final hour, but we're going to have to touch a bit more like this.
1: Yeah, man, that me I say, give the people them roots and culture. Culture. Culture.
0: Inside, Chronics, here we go. Culture.

0: We bring this one in second time around for all those who like roots and culture. Chronics, Scheming. It almost sounds like a lover's tune, but it's not lovers. Trust me, it's not about lovers.
1: Let them keep scheming.
0: It's got a nice feel to it though, but

At some point in everyone's life, we would have experienced exactly what Quanex is talking about. Just give it some time, they'll be scheming, they will reveal their dark ways. And then you know what they're all about, innit? True lyrics. I know it feels like Love Is Rock though. Trust me, it's not though. So we are already about 10 minutes into the final hour. We've just bumped over a little bit into the reggae. We've brought it over a little bit further. Gotta try and bring the flight down in good time, but we have bumped over a little bit.

inside the classic sound, of course, as we move inside the Roots and Culture. We're going to take you away from that because we are definitely running out of time. Let's just fit this one in before we leave the reggae section. We are already, of course, 12 minutes inside the final hour. Let's take you out of the reggae vibes on this one. There's so much to fit in inside the final hour with the parent selection. Some more concert vibes as well. And of course, we will be announcing that we are taking this flight down.

what a tune to leave the reggae selection. We're going to take you into something totally, totally different because we are already 19 minutes inside the final hour. Can start bringing some flavours you may or may not know. Mix up the vibes. Still got the parent selection to fix.

0: slide for getting the whole way? Would you slide for getting the whole way? Would you cry for getting the whole way?
1: Do you like this tune? But trust me, it took a lot of heavy editing to get it to this stage. Every other word, it took me about probably a good hour to edit this tune, but I do like it. I wonder if they'd re-record it without the swearing. Took me a lot of editing on that one. New flavours, that's the way they are, innit? Let's go back in time, of course. Tyron Davis, another classic. We are inside the final hour.

25 minutes inside the final hour. Starting to bring you some of those connoisseur tunes. Some of them you know, some of them you may not know, but that's the way it goes. Of course, we've still got to bring you a parent selection as we move along nicely yet just now.

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I think at this point we will move directly into the parent selection.

0: We'll take that one back instantly from Madam Deputy Best, Madam Deputy Mayor.
1: I'm so alone, my love, without you.
0: As we remember.

Wow, what an absolutely wicked tune. We're moving inside the parent selection just now. Already 32 minutes inside the final hour.

on Touch with the Green, loving the Pyramid selection. On Touch Hill. Thirty-six minutes inside the final hour. Not too far to go before we start our final descent.

already, yeah. 40 minutes inside the final hour. The cool ruler has a moving cider and the parent selection. Storybook children. Best.

So that wasn't quite the version we were looking for, but hey, it's you got the idea, old IG, you got the idea. We all remember that. Some of us remember that song, not everybody, but yeah, it's not the version we were looking for, but hey, that's the way it goes sometimes. Do you know what? I'm just going to touch my finger on the vinyl. Touch my finger on the vinyl. Had it lined up, I'm thinking, you know what? Let's play you some vinyl. This is the first one coming in.

spectacular version of course by Record Wars, What You Won't Do For Love, done by Intro. We're playing this one on the vinyl. I can't believe all the things you do. Had them lined up, had to play a couple of vinyl, didn't we? Just one or two vinyl.

0: for love, what I would not do. Yep, that is the vinyl. I think I'm going to have to stop the vinyl at that point there, because we're going to get carried away on that. And then let's give you something like this.
1: Prepare for landing. Please now return to your seat and make sure that all your personal belongings are safely displayed in the overhead lockers or under the seat in front of you. Customers sitting in the front row seat on emergency row should place all items in the overhead lockers, leaving the floor area around your seat completely clear. Please also check that your table is folded away, your seat is in the landing position with the armrest down, your seatbelt securely fastened. If you are seated by a window and unload the blind, could you please return this to the open position for landing? You may continue to use handheld electronic devices for landing. These must be held securely or placed into a pocket. And detachable keypads either must be folded closed or removed completely and placed in a suitable stowage. Larger items, including laptops, should now be switched off and stowed away safely. Please also take a moment to remind yourself of your nearest exit and stood your safety card in your seat area, and in the event of an emergency, leave all the handbags behind.

0: gosh, the music just turns me on.
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When it is safe to do so, please take care when opening the overhead lockers, as the items may have moved and could fall out to cause injury. For those customers who have ordered assistance to leave the aircraft today, please remain seated until the aisle around you is clear and our crew will be on hand to assist you. Before you leave us today, please check that you have all your personal belongings, including anything you may have placed in your seat area.

0: gentlemen, we have arrived safely at our destination. On behalf of Soul.ci, we would like to thank you for joining us on this flight. We hope you enjoyed the journey, and we look forward to seeing you again real soon. Gonna try and keep moving.
1: I don't got a destination. So you've got the official announcements. Official announcements, the journey is over.

got plaudits, plaudits coming in from Sarah. She says wicked show, but she gone as your bed now. I'll touch Sarah. We got plaudits coming in from Dave and Angie. It's a wicked show as usual. Thank you so much, Dave and Angie. Glad that you guys enjoyed the flight. Claudette's coming in now from Madam Deputy Mayor. She says, yeah, nice show.

So we're just waiting now for the final passengers to disembark. And we'll shut down this particular flight. Just waiting for a few people to disembark. Those waiting assistants and so forth. So many thanks to those of you who have travelled with us on this journey. Thanks going out to B, thanks going out to Dave and Angie, thanks going out to Sarah, thanks going out to Teresa Green, thanks going out to Rick, thanks going out to the Winnie B, thanks going out to Mr. Appleby, thanks going out to Dub P, thanks going out to Rhea,

Thanks going out to Mr. Si Mister indeed for sharing a like as well. Looks like we probably just got one or two people to leave. I'd say thanks going out to Cheryl for joining us on the

plaudits that are coming in from B. She says, yeah, nice show. Thank you so much, B. Girl, I need a second chance. Don't forget to listen out for the live shows, my fellow presenters. Wednesday, you get DJ Nelson with the Melting Pot, 9 p.m. till midnight. Nice eclectic mix of music, some good soul, some good reggae, and some bits in between. Friday, Feel Good Friday, of course, comes in from Dub P. Good selection of soul, R&B, some old school reggae as well. 9 p.m. till midnight on the Friday. Saturday brings us Mr. Solo. He takes you down Article Lane. We all live nearby. He's Article Lane. Dub P's on Caister Avenue. Then I'm on Connoisseur Drive.

9 p.m. till midnight. Sunday morning gives you the gospel show. 11 a.m. to 1 p.m. Pastor Solo or Pastor Doug P. giving you some nice uplifting vibes on the Sunday morning. Don't you take it, baby. Sunday afternoon, 3 to 6, Lady C. Alongside Bodyguard, alongside Tripoli. Girl, fun, laughter. And craziness. Full of energy, though. It's well worth a listen. 3 to 6, Lady C. You've got to check that one out, definitely. And then, of course, yeah, you get the late night flight. Myself, Dapidon, taking you through on this particular journey. First hour, old soul, new souls, and gospel. Second hour, the reggae vibes. Lots of that roots, lovers, and then final, the parent selection at the

Good. So many thanks out to the silent listeners. Good morning, good afternoon, good evening, depending on where you're coming in from. Thank you for tuning in and lending us your ears. Don't forget, we're back same time, same place next week. And if you miss any of the shows, just take yourself to the website www.souledoutci.co.uk. That's souledoutci. That's souledoutci.co.uk. Click on the DJs, you can listen back to the last show that they did. So if you missed that part of this show, take yourself to the website, click on that, where you see DJ Air, Dapper Don. Do it tomorrow and you'll pick up the bits of the show that you missed. It'll be loaded up. Don't forget to be checking out our social media and my other family members and others are also doing stuff. Look out for Angie Lamar. She's got her show coming up in November. Look out for Dave P. He's with Loose Ends. They got shows coming up as well in November as well. Look out for their site on the social media. We're all linked in as one big family. We think most people have now left. Final check, but we think we're there. Get the cabin crew to do one final check and we will be closing down this flight.

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7: 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We seem to now have a proven track record where people have been in touch to say we didn't make it to the end of the show. It was too smooth. We fell asleep. Ordinarily, not such a good thing, but on this show, yeah, that's our intention. So it's a Sunday night, 9 p.m. GMT until the midnight hour.

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what's going to happen. Haven't been here for a while, have we? So that's the idea. DJ's always so busy. Unfortunately, you don't always get to do the live shows, but we are here live and direct. Going to take you up on the usual flight SBR 090.

We're not going to hang around. We don't have time to hang around. Don't have the time at all. We've got to keep it moving. So much to fit in. I have to say, I haven't even really structured anything. But you know the way, it always goes. First hour, old soul, new soul. And of course, some gospel as well. That's inside the first hour. Second hour, we're going to jump directly into the reggae vibes as per usual. Some flavours you know, some you may not remember. Some don't know. You know the way it goes. Hopefully, you get into it. The sing along vibes on that one. Third and final hour, parent selection. It's a more connoisseur vibes.

0: This is your scheduled flight on Sold Out Airline. 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
1: So send shouts going out to all the family on board. Of course, shouts going out to Angie. You must have Angie there first, always. I'm sorry, Angie. Shouts going out to Madam Deputy Bess on board as well. Shouts going out to Rhea across there in sunny Florida. Hold tight, Rhea. Shouts going out to Dub P. Shouts going out to B. Shouts going out to Sexy Sons. Shouts going out to Dave P. Hold tight, Teresa Green, Judith Jones, and Papa Law all that logged in as well. As we get things rolling, as we said, first hour, old soul, new soul. Of course, some gospel coming in. Might even get some live singing, you never know. Shouts going out to Rick, hold tight, Rick. Logged in nicely. Good to have you.

0: up to me for fast. The countdown's going to start in a minute now. Shouts going out to everybody already coming on board. Don't forget we are on Sound and Vision as well. If you want to join us, you should be able to see us on the TikTok. Should be, that's it. The operative word at the moment. If you can see us on TikTok, do let us know.
1: 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Thank you.
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0: Lisa, ladies and gentlemen, flight SBR0900-0 is now ready for boarding. 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Thank you.
1: This is your scheduled flight on Sold Out Airlines. 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
0: Well, but I know their intentions are... We're 13 minutes to departure. Make sure you tell everybody to get on board.

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Anybody struggling with a vision, that log out and come back in. 10 minutes should get you straight in.

0: This is the final boarding call. Please proceed to gate 3 immediately. The final checks have been completed, and the captain will order for the doors of the aircraft to close in approximately 5 minutes' time.
1: So thanks. Right, the updates are on the sound. Looks up clear there. The sound on the TikTok should be sounding good now.

5 minutes to departure. You heard that? Almost time to go. Who is not on board with us yet? You better give them a shout. Let's get them up. Get them on with us. Don't want to miss out on this flight. It's been a little while, hasn't it? So you can join us on the sound and vision on this particular flight. You can join us on sound and vision. Those of you maybe listening on the wireless radio or the internet radio, whichever way. If you want to join us and come to the flight deck, just take yourself there. 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Scroll down, of course, and you'll see the link for TikTok. Or alternatively, if you've got TikTok, just go straight in there, type Sold Out CR, bring you straight onto the flight deck.

0: 4 minutes to departure. Inside the first hour, of course, old soul, new soul, some gospel, and maybe even some live singing, you never know. Shouts going out to those of you already on board indeed. Shouts going out to Angie. And just a Medea first enough. Shouts going out to Sarah. Shouts going out to Dave P. Shouts going out to B. Shouts going out to Rhea, across there in us, joining us from sunny Florida. Good to say shouts going out to Cheryl as well, and shouts going out to the silent listeners who won't actually be joining the flight, but they will be listening in from somewhere.
1: 3 minutes to departure.
0: 3 minutes to departure. Wow. Almost there. Almost there. Get yourself on board. Don't hang around. The doors will be shutting real soon.
2: Oh my gosh. The music just turns me on.
0: Don't be fooled by the fact that we take it nice and easy. We like the nice and easy vibes. But we will take the pace up very slightly shortly.

0: three. Doors with the automatic, cross check, and deployed. Thank you.
1: Ladies and gentlemen, flight SVR 0900-0 is now ready for departure.
2: Hi, this is your host once again. Looks like everyone's on board, everyone's settled down, and all systems are go. So let's begin the journey. Enjoy. Squeeze me tight, you feel what I feel. Let's take you into the safety briefing. Listen up, listen up.
3: 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Your comfort and safety, we recommend keeping your seatbelt fastened and visible at all times. 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Please note the bag may not inflate. You may need to pull on a collared streamer to release your mask. Ensure your own mask is fitted before helping anyone else. Your life jacket is underneath or beside your seat. If required, remove the jacket from its container and pull it over your head. Pass the tapes around your waist and tie them securely.

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1: 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Anybody didn't get on board, they have missed out.
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1: And we're rolling, we are rolling. So you know what's going to happen, we're going to take you up 35,000 feet on this journey. Lots of good music still to come. More old soul, new soul, and some gospel as well. 80 knots. 80 knots. We are now in the air. We're up in the air. Listen up for when we hit V1. I'm going to take you right the way up to 35,000 feet.

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One, up we go, up we go. Hold on to your hats. I'm holding on to mine. We're nearly there.

5,000 feet, everything will level out nicely. It's going to be a smoother journey from here on in. Now, good to say, shout out going out to Lolly joining us on the flight as well. Good to have you on board. Shout out going out to Madam Deputy Mayor as well, of course. Shout out going out to B on the flight. Shout out going out to Dub P. Shout out going out to Rhea. So shout out going to our very own Sarah on the flight with us. Shout out going out to all the silent listeners as well. Hold tight, Cheryl. Shout out going out to Teresa Green. Shout out going out to Shen. Shout out going out to Judith Jones. Shout out

nice to have you guys. I have the family on board. I know there's some other people that I haven't managed to check out yet. Well, like, check out the itinerary and see who's with us. I know there's more of you along the way. Don't forget, you can join us right here, of course, on the flight deck. Take yourself to TikTok and come in and see what's going on right here. Join me here on the flight deck. Good to see you, of course. Shouts going out to I was just checking out, yeah. Shouts going out to those of you, of course, who weren't too happy the past couple of weeks. We've been doing a couple of replays, haven't we? Because we've been so busy. But we are here live and direct. Hold tight, Rick. Good to have you on board as well. Shouts going out to Mr. Dub P. Locked in.

of course. Just say shout-outs going out to Phil and Pauline too. We're just getting things warmed up nice and easy here. So we'll take you on this flight, SBR090-0. Been so tempted to play vinyl. We actually did a vinyl session a little bit earlier on. You'll get to hear that very soon. The vinyl session. Got so much good vinyl there. Hanging around, but yeah, we did the vinyl session a bit earlier on, and there's going to be more vinyl sessions coming in from the Sold Out Cinema DJ, so keep your eyes open for that. In any case, already 35 minutes inside the first hour. Old soul, new soul, and some gospel as well. We're still going to take the pace up slightly. Let's go. Have you got the funk? Old soul, Lolly.

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1: What are you gonna do? Dub 999. On top, listen, just joining us out on the flight as well. Good to have you on board. Still got to move back and see who is and who isn't there. We know so many people that just slipped in. Those who got an early course came in, turned left, put themselves in first class. If you came late, you know where to go. Good to say, shout-outs going out to my fellow presenters, of course. Shout-outs going out to Mr. Solo. Did a session there. With me last week over at the Water Splash. You can hear that live session, of course, that running on the station. If you listen to the station, you hear the Water Splash session. What a nice... What a nice session that was. Looking forward to doing more of that in the summer. Make sure if you're in the Jersey vicinity, right down on the sand, right down on the sand. Very nice. More of that coming up, hopefully in the new year. So shouts going out to Tracy as well. Shouts going out to Mrs. Solo and the rest of the crew over there. We'll say shouts going out to Piers. Shouts going out to Nathan as well.

Going out to the crew over at the Salty Dog as well, locked in. Good to have you guys on board as well. Shouts going out to DJ Nelson. Down, of course, in the Howard Davis Park today, doing the cultural festival session. As I said, the sold out CI DJs are always busy somewhere. Take you inside the sounds of the Loose Ends, of course, our very own Dave P. Inside this group, for those of you who don't know. Back in time.

Some of the tunes we used to rave to still sounding good right up till today. Already, can you believe it? 45 minutes, already 45 minutes inside the journey. Old soul, new soul, as we said, inside that, the first hour. Of course, there's some gospel as well coming up shortly. We're just touching inside some of the classics.

Shouts going out to Teresa Green. Hold up, Mr. Appleby. Shouts going out to Judith Jones and Papa Law. Shouts going out to Rick as well, joining us on the flight. Hold up, Brian. Hold up, Lolly. Shouts going out to Doug P, of course, sir. Locked in nicely. Shouts going out to Lady C, of course, sir. My other fellow colleagues are on this particular station. Already 49 minutes inside the first hour. Take you back in time, chapter 8. This is where Anita Baker started. See if you can pick up a voice in this.

You know the way it goes on the set station, we play the tunes that people don't often play. I'm going to give you some of the commercial vibes. I'm going to give you some of the tunes from yesteryear as well. Always there, something to learn. And if you knew it before, it's good to remember it again. Take you back in time, chapter 8. It's called Let's Get Together. And if you listen carefully, of course, that female vocal is Anita Baker. That's where she started. So it's already 52 minutes inside the first hour. We're going to move into some gospel after this one. Let's pick up a gospel track after this one.

0: I say it today. Message in this one. DJ Jones, new flavors coming in. Of course, as we said, we give you old soul, new soul, and some flavors that you don't know at all.
1: And now, here's a slice of gospel.

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2: 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I've already 56 minutes inside the first hour.
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like I say, not just about the tune, listen to the lyrics. 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God kept me here. You've been through so many things. But you're still here. And I know that because you're listening to this show. Yeah, you've joined this flight. 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

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Very, very poignant. So many of us.

0: cruising nicely on the fly at 35,000 feet. Staying away from any low-level interference. Already 1 minute into it, the second hour. But
1: and now, here's a slice of gospel.
0: Let's get another slice of gospel. Shouts going out to Blessed, liking the vibes on this one.

0: taking you nicely into it. The gospel selection, of course. We're just catching up, aren't we? Some of the weeks that we missed. So many flavours. Like I said, earlier on did a vinyl session. Got a couple of vinyl tunes, in fact, lined up. Some vinyl tunes lined up out on the deck. Going to try and fit those in, perhaps, in the final hour. Right now, of course, we're already 6 minutes. 6 minutes inside the second hour. We're going to be moving into the reggae vibes. Hopefully you got your singing voices on, so if you can pull out some new tunes, some old tunes, some of the classics as well. Don't use too much energy though. Save yourself.
1: And now, here's a slice of gospel.
0: Let's make this the last one for now in the gospel selection. Take a listen again. I am hungry. We'll type Karina like in this one.

shouts going out to Dub P, of course. Pastor Dub P gives you the gospel vibes on a Sunday morning. Shouts going out to Mr. Solo, Pastor Solo as well. They both give you these kind of vibes nicely each and every Sunday morning.

0: I thought I needed somebody to make me complete. I thought I needed that special somebody to make me feel good. But I forgot about the scripture that said, I'm a jealous God.
1: Shouts going out to Frank James. Frank, thank you for joining us.

0: to take you in. Nice inside it. The gospel selection, I'll touch you. It's a green light and the vibes on that one.
1: Can I get some complete beep out there to make
0: that was
1: some
0: our
1: noise?
0: Slice of gospel for now. Already 11 minutes. 11 minutes inside the second hour. We're going to move away from that. And let's take you into the reggae vibes just like this.
2: Yeah, man, that me I say. Give the people their roots and culture.

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We're inside the reggae part of the session right now. Shouts going out to Lolly. Hold tight, Lolly. Shouts going out to Madam Deputy Mayor.

0: gonna say it there.
1: For yourself, man, yeah. And seek for truth.
0: A different kind of course to what you know.
1: Yeah.
0: But it's the same tune, the same tune.
1: Seek

from 1977. Let's move up into 1986, taken from the Brown Sugar album, of course, recorded with Sly and Robbie. So welcome along for those of you who are just joining us. Wow, long time we haven't really given you a live session. We're just making up for lost time.

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So much to bring you. Try and fit some new flavours in as well. Let's give you a...

0: And don't forget, of course, if you like these kind of vibes, you can pick it up on most of the live shows. Friday night, Dub P brings you a nice selection of soul ready music, getting you there wound down nicely after a busy week. Mr. Solo quite often brings you what we call a slice of reggae. If you listen to Lady C, of course, you will get a nice selection just like this as well along the way.
1: Just wanna dance with you.
0: And on the Wednesday night, DJ Nelson will also give you a variation of reggae as well. Do you remember this one? It was taken away. It was a classic from Gregory Isaacs and then rewritten, revamped by Richie Stevens.

them tunes, remember you remind you, innit, from when times were nice. As I said, you used to dance until daylight. Daylight come in the window, you know. 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And then you used to leave and go to the bagel shop, innit? If you and then make your way home.

inside the Wicked Sound of a Maxi Priest, Touched by an Angel. I had to do a rewind on that one, a special request that for B on that particular track, as we move along nicely like this. Already 35 minutes inside the second hour as we move inside the Reggae Vibes. Just touching the side, some of the lovers now.

0: Captain Ellis, back in time, of course, the original one. The one before Barry Simons.
1: I love you more.
0: Also, many know that Frankie Paula, Sean Paul and Sasha covered this one as well, didn't they?

Already 53 minutes inside the second hour, moving that very close to the third and final hour. Can you believe it? It goes real quick. That's all I can say. We're getting close to the third and final hour. Shout's going out to Andrew Lloyd. Hold tight, Andrew. Good to have you on board. Shout's going out to Auntie Felicia, logging in with us as well on this particular flight, SBR 0900-0.

0: Like I say, it's not just about the tune. Listen to the lyrics. Everyone tells a tale. As we get closer, of course, to the third and final hour. We're not quite there yet, though. Not quite there yet.
1: Hey, girl. Come inside.
0: Could say, yeah, shout-outs going out to everybody on the flight with us. Hold tight, Angie. Hold tight, Dave. Well, hold tight, Madam Matt, Deputy Mill. Hold tight, B. Hold tight, Teresa Green. Hold tight, Dub P. Hold tight, Rhea. Hold tight, Sarah.
1: I know.
0: Hold tight, Judith Jones. Hold tight, Papa Law.
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0: Shout-outs going out to you guys, of course.

0: Come inside.
1: And we bring this one back on the rewind for Dave P. Hold tight, D.
0: Okay, well, look, I know things have been hard between you and me. But before you start pointing fingers, I know what we got.
1: I'm liking the vibes on this one.

Big shouts going out to a Nicholas Phillips 699. Thank you for the follow. Thank you for that, Nicholas. Shouts going out to a Ginger Spice 55 as well for joining us. I'll try Ginger Spice.

0: dropping it from Jalan. Non Gonda. He sings a whole variation of music. This was his reggae cut. And what a tune, what a tune, what a tune. We are already 3 minutes, can you believe it? 3 minutes inside it, the final hour. But we'd have to touch a bit more like this.
1: Yeah, man, that me I say, give the people them roots and culture. Culture. Culture.
0: Inside. Chronics. Here we go. Culture.

0: We bring this one in second time around for all those who like roots and culture. Chronics, Scheming. It almost sounds like a lover's tune, but it's not lovers. Trust me, it's not about lovers.
1: Let them keep scheming.
0: It's got a nice feel to it though, but

at some point in everyone's life, we would have experienced exactly what Quanex is talking about. Just give it some time, they'll be scheming, they will reveal their dark ways. And then you know what they're all about, innit? True lyrics. I know it feels like Love Is Rock though. Trust me, it's not though. So we are already about 10 minutes into the final hour. We've just bumped over a little bit into the reggae. We've brought it over a little bit further. Gotta try and bring the flight down in good time, but we have bumped over a little bit.

inside the classic sound, of course, as we move inside the Roots and Culture. We'll take you away from that because we are definitely running out of time. Let's just fit this one in before we leave the reggae section. We are already, of course, 12 minutes inside the final hour. Let's take you out of the reggae vibes on this one. There's so much to fit in inside the final hour with the parent selection. Some more concert vibes as well. And of course, we will be announcing that we are taking this flight down.

took us out of the reggae selection. What a tune to leave the reggae selection. We're going to take you into something totally, totally different because we are already 19 minutes inside the final hour. Can start bringing some flavours you may or may not know. Mix up the vibes. Still got the parent selection to fit in.

0: Ride for in the wall, what? Would you slide for in the what? Would you cry in the fall, what?
1: Do you like this tune? But trust me, it took a lot of heavy editing to get it to this stage. Every other word, it took me about probably a good hour to edit this tune, but I do like it. I wonder if they'd re-record it without the swearing. Took me a lot of editing on that one. New flavours, that's the way they are, isn't it? Let's go back in time, of course. Tyrone Davis, another classic. We are inside the final hour.

25 minutes inside the final hour. Starting to bring you some of those connoisseur tunes. Some of them you know, some of them you may not know, but that's the way it goes. Of course, we've still got to bring you a parent selection as we move along nicely yet just now. Connoisseur flavours.

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I think at this point we will move directly into the parent selection.

0: We'll take that one back instantly to Madam Deputy Best. Madam Deputy Mayor.
1: I'm so alone, my love, without you.
0: As we remember,

Wow, what an absolutely wicked tune. We're moving inside the parent selection just now. Already 32 minutes inside the final hour.

on Touch of Green, loving the appearance selection. On Touch of Green. Thirty-six minutes inside the final hour. Not too far to go before we start our final descent.

already, yeah. 40 minutes inside the final hour. The cool ruler has been moving cider in the parent selection. Storybook children.

So that wasn't quite the version we were looking for, but hey, it's you got the idea, old IG, you got the idea. We all remember that. Some of us remember that song, not everybody, but yeah, it's not the version we were looking for, but hey, that's the way it goes sometimes. Do you know what? I'm just going to touch my finger on the vinyl. Touch my finger on the vinyl. Had it lined up, I'm thinking, you know what? Let's play you some vinyl. This is the first one coming in.

particular version, of course, by Record Wars, What You Won't Do For Love, done by Incho. We're playing this one on the vinyl. I can't believe all the things you do. Had them lined up. We have to play a couple of vinyl, didn't we? Just one or two vinyl.

0: for love, what I would not do. Yep, that is the vinyl. I think I'm going to have to stop the vinyl at that point there, because we're going to get carried away on that. And then let's give you something like this.
1: Please now return to your seats, make sure that all your personal belongings are safely put away in the overhead lockers or under the seats in front of you. Customers sitting in the front row seat on emergency exit row should place all items in the overhead lockers, leaving the floor area around your seat completely clear. Please also check that your table is folded away, your seat is in the landing position with the armrest down, and your seatbelt is securely fastened. If you are seated by a window and unload the blind, could you please return this to the open position for landing? You may continue to use handheld electronic devices for landing. These must be held securely or placed into a pocket. And detachable keypads either must be folded closed or removed completely and placed in a suitable stowage. Larger items, including laptops, should now be switched off and stowed away safely. Please also take a moment to remind yourself of your nearest exit and study the safety card in your seat area, and in the event of an emergency, leave all the handbags behind.

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1: Let's give you a tune that you're gonna know, but you may not know this rendition.

Kevin Coo, 5 minutes for landing, 5 minutes for landing. So 5 minutes before we touch down, this one coming in from Brenau. Oh, what a lovely rendition, of course, of the Anita Baker tune. So as I said, we are on making our final descent now. Bring you some tunes you may or may not know.

Fabulous. So we are now safely down on the ground. We are now safely down on the ground. Listen out for further announcements, but we are now firmly on the ground.

When it is safe to do so, please take care when opening the overhead lockers, as the items may have moved and could fall out to cause injury. For those customers who have ordered assistance to leave the aircraft today, please remain seated until the aisle around you is clear and our crew will be on hand to assist you. Before you leave us today, please check that you have all your personal belongings, including anything you may have placed in your seat area.

0: gentlemen, we have arrived safely at our destination. On behalf of Soul.ci, we would like to thank you for joining us on this flight. We hope you enjoyed the journey, and we look forward to seeing you again real soon.
1: 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I don't got a destination.
2: So you've got the official announcements. Official announcements that the journey is over.

Got plaudits coming in from Sarah. She says wicked show. But she gone, that's your bed now. I'll touch Sarah. We got plaudits coming in from Dave and Angie. It's a wicked show as usual. Thank you so much, Dave and Angie. Glad that you guys enjoyed the flight. Got plaudits coming in now from Madam Deputy Mayor. She says, yeah, nice show.

So we're just waiting now for the final passengers to disembark. And we'll shut down this particular flight. Just waiting for a few people to disembark. Those waiting assistants and so forth. So many thanks to those of you who have travelled with us on this journey. Thanks going out to B, thanks going out to Dave and Angie. Thanks going out to Sarah. Thanks going out to Teresa Green. Thanks going out to Rick. Thanks going out to Ronnie B. Thanks going out to Mr. Appleby. Thanks going out to Dub P. Thanks going out to Rhea.

Thanks going out to Mr. Sign Mister indeed for sharing a like as well. Looks like we probably just got one or two people to leave. I'll say thanks going out to Cheryl for joining us on the

plaudits are coming in from B. She says, yeah, nice show. Thank you so much, B. Girl, I need a second chance. Don't forget to listen out for the live shows, my fellow presenters. The Wednesday you get DJ Nelson with the Melting Pot, 9 p.m. till midnight. Nice eclectic mix of music, some good soul, some good reggae, and some bits in between. Friday, Feel Good Friday, of course, comes in from Dub P. Like a king, good selection of soul, R&B, some old school reggae as well. 9 p.m. till midnight on the Friday. Saturday brings us Mr. Solo, who takes you down Article Lane. We all live nearby. He's Article Lane. Dub P's on Caister Avenue. Then I'm on Connoisseur Drive. We all live nearby. So that's out of the Friday course, Saturday night with a Mr. Solo. 9 p.m. till midnight. Sunday morning gives you the gospel show. 11 a.m. to 1 p.m. Pastor Solo and Pastor Dub P giving you some nice uplifting vibes on the Sunday morning. Don't you take it, baby. Sunday afternoon, 3 to 6, Lady C, alongside Bodyguard, alongside Tripoli. Girl, fun, laughter, and craziness. Full of energy, though. It's well worth a listen. 3 to 6, Lady C, you've got to check that one out, definitely. And then, of course, yeah, you get the late night flight, myself, Dapidon, taking you through on this particular journey. First hour, old soul, new souls, and gospel. Second hour, the reggae vibes. Lots of that roots, lovers, and then final, the parent selection at the end.

So many thanks out to the silent listeners. Good morning, good afternoon, good evening, depending on where you're coming in from. Thank you for tuning in and lending us your ears. Don't forget, we're back same time, same place next week. And if you miss any of the shows, just take yourself to the website www.souledoutci.co.uk. That's souledoutci. souledoutci. That's souledoutci.co.uk. Click on the DJs, you can listen back to the last show that they did. So if you missed that part of this show, take yourself to the website, click on that, where you see DJ Air Dapperdon. Do it tomorrow and you'll pick up the bits of the show that you missed. It'll be loaded up. Don't forget to be checking out our social media and other family members and others are also doing stuff. Look out for Angie Lamar. She's got her show coming up in November. Look out for Dave P. He's with Loose Ends. They got shows coming up as well in November as well. Look out for that on the social media. We're all linked in as one big family. We think most people have now left final check, but we think we're there. Get the cabin crew to do one final check and we will be closing down this flight.

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7: 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We seem to now have a proven track record where people have been in touch to say we didn't make it to the end of the show. It was too smooth. We fell asleep. Ordinarily, not such a good thing. But on this show, yeah, that's our intention. So it's a Sunday night, 9 p.m. GMT until the midnight hour.

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0: more quick. We're not going to hang around. 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We've got to keep it moving. So much to fit in. I have to say, I haven't even really structured anything. But either way, it always goes. First hour, old soul, new soul. And of course, some gospel as well. That's inside the first hour. Second hour, we're going to jump directly into the reggae vibes as per usual. Some flavours, you know, some you may not remember. Some you don't know. You know the way it goes. Hopefully, you get into it. The sing along vibes on that one.
1: It'll always be me who'll come back and apologize and say, baby, I'm sorry, it's all my fault.
0: Third and final hour, parent selection and some more connoisseur vibes.

0: This is your scheduled flight on Sold Out Airlines. Grab your tickets and get in line for some funky good music.
1: So saying shouts going out to all the family on board. Of course, shouts going out to Angie. You must have Angie Dea first, always. I'm sorry, Angie. Shouts going out to Madam Deputy Bess on board as well. Shouts going out to Rhea across there in sunny Florida. I'm sorry, Rhea. Shouts going out to Dub P. Shouts going out to B. Shouts going out to Sexy Sons. Shouts going out to Dave P. Hold tight, Choiza Green, Judith Jones, and Papa Law all like logged in as well. As we get things rolling, as we said, first hour, old soul, new soul. Of course, some gospel coming in. Might even get some live singing. You never know. Shouts going out to Rick. Hold tight, Rick. Logged in nicely. Good to have you on board.

0: time's moving fast. The countdown's going to start in a minute now. Shouts going out to everybody already coming on board. Don't forget we are on Sound and Vision as well. If you want to join us, you should be able to see us on the TikTok. Should be, that's it. The operative word at the moment. If you can see us on TikTok, do let us know.
1: These are ladies and gentlemen, flight SBR0900-0 is now ready for boarding. Please make your way from the lounge as soon as possible and make your way to gate 3, where if you haven't done so already, you will be able to purchase tickets for the VIP area. Thank you.
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0: the tickets to get in line for some funky good music.
1: Well, but I know their intentions are. 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

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I'm not sure what's going on. Maybe if you do a reset, it'll bring you straight back in. Do a reset, it should bring you back in just now.

0: This is the final warning call. Please proceed to gate 3 immediately. The final checks have been completed, and the captain will order for the doors of the aircraft to close in approximately 5 minutes time.
1: So thanks for the updates on the sound. Looks like clear there. The sound on the TikTok should be sounding good now.
0: And the captain will order for the doors of the aircraft to close in approximately 5 minutes time. Thank you.
1: 5 minutes to departure. You heard that? Almost time to go. Who is not on board with us yet? You better give them a shout. Let's get them up. Get them on with us. Don't want to miss out on this flight. It's been a little while, hasn't it? So you can join us on the sound and vision on this particular flight. Come join us on sound and vision. Those of you maybe listening on the wireless radio or the internet radio, whichever way. If you want to join us and come to the flight deck, just take yourself there. 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Scroll down, of course, and you'll see the link for TikTok. Or alternatively, if you've got TikTok, just go straight in there, type Sold Out CR, bring you straight onto the flight deck.

0: 4 minutes to departure. I don't wanna brag about you. Inside the first hour, of course, old soul, new soul, some gospel, and maybe even some live singing, you never know. Shouts going out to those of you already on board indeed. Shouts going out to Angie. And just a Medea first, you know. Shouts going out to Sarah. Shouts going out to Dave P. Shouts going out to B. Shouts going out to Rhea, across the internet, joining us from sunny Florida. Good to say shouts going out to Cheryl as well, and shouts going out to the silent listeners who won't actually be joining the flight, but they will be listening in from somewhere.
1: 3 minutes to departure.
0: 3 minutes to departure. Wow. Almost there. Almost there.
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0: Get yourself on board. Don't hang around. The doors will be shutting real soon.
3: Oh my gosh. The music just turns me on.
0: Don't be fooled by the fact that we take it nice and easy. We like the nice and easy vibes. But we will take the pace up very slightly shortly.

0: three. The doors with the automatic cross check and report. Thank you.
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2: Hi, this is your host once again. Looks like everyone's on board, everyone's settled down, and all systems are go. So let's begin the journey. Enjoy. 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
3: 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You may need to pull on a colored streamer to release your mask. 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Pass the tapes around your waist and tie them securely in a

0: 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Do not insert your life jacket until you are outside the aircraft. 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Low-level lighting will guide you to an exit. All exits are clearly marked and are being pointed out to you now. Please locate your nearest exit, remember it may be behind you. 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Please now check that your seat is upright or in the takeoff position with the armrests down, your table folded away, personal devices unplugged and window blinds are open ready for takeoff. Please study the safety card in your seat area before we depart. 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If you have any questions, please ask your cabin crew.
1: So that's the safety briefing over. We'll get in touch with the cockpit and then we will be off and the way. Anybody didn't get on board, they have missed out.
2: Can take off Hamilton to left, call you passing 2,000 feet on frequency, card 974.
3: Have you
2: say that? Should I see if you
3: take off?
1: And we're rolling. We are rolling. So you know what's going to happen? We're going to take you up 35,000 feet on this journey. Lots of good music still to come. More old soul, new soul, and some gospel as well. 80 knots. 80 knots. We are now in the air. We're up in the air. Listen up for when we hit V1. I'm going to take you right the way up to 35,000 feet. That's it for you, one. Up we go, hold on to your hats. I'm holding on to mine. We're nearly there though.

5,000 feet, everything will level out nicely. It's going to be a smoother journey from here on in. Good to say, shout-outs going out to Lolly joining us on the flight as well. Good to have you on board. Shout-outs going out to Madam Deputy Mayor as well, of course. Shout-outs going out to B on the flight. Shout-outs going out to Dub P. Shout-outs going out to Rhea. So shout-outs going to our very own Sarah on the flight with us. Shout-outs going out to all the silent listeners as well. Hold tight, Cheryl. Shout-outs going out to Teresa Green. Shouts going out to Shen. Shouts going out to Judith Jones. Shouts

definitely nice to have you guys. I have the family on board. I know there's some other people that I haven't managed to check out yet. Well, check out the itinerary and see who's with us. I know there's more of you along the way. Don't forget, you can join us right here, of course, on the flight deck. Take yourself to TikTok and come in and see what's going on right here. Join me here on the flight deck. Good to see you, of course. Shouts going out to I was just checking out, yeah. Shouts going out to those of you, of course, who weren't too happy the past couple of weeks. We've been doing a couple of replays, haven't we? Because we've been so busy. But we are here live and direct. Hold tight, Rick. Good to have you on board as well. Shouts going out to Mr. Dub P. Locked in.

of course. I say shout is going out to Phil and Pauline too. We're just getting things out, warmed up nice and easy. Yeah. So we'll take you on this flight, SBR090-0. Been so tempted to play vinyl. We actually did a vinyl session a little bit earlier on. You'll get to hear that very soon, the vinyl session. Got so much good vinyl. Hanging around, but yeah, we did the vinyl session a bit earlier on, and there's going to be more vinyl sessions coming in from the Soul That's Young DJ, so keep your eyes open for that. In any case, already 35 minutes inside the first hour. Old soul, new soul, and some gospel as well. So we're going to take the pace up slightly. Let's go. Have you got the funk? Hold that lolly. Have you got that steering lock yet?

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1: What are you gonna do? Dial 999. On top, listen, just joining us out on the flight as well. Good to have you on board. Still got to move back and see who is and who isn't there. We know so many people that just slipped in. Those who got an early course came in, turned left, put themselves in first class. If you came late, you know where to go. Good to say, shout-outs going out to my fellow presenters, of course. Shout-outs going out to Mr. Solo. Did a session there with me last week over at the Water Splash. You can hear that live session, of course, that running on the station. If you listen to the station, you hear the Water Splash session. What a nice, what a nice session that was. Looking forward to doing more of that in the summer. Make sure if you're in the Jersey vicinity, right down on the sand. Very nice. More of that coming up, hopefully in the new year. So shouts going out to Tracy as well. Shouts going out to Mrs. Solo and the rest of the crew over there. So shouts going out to Piers. Shouts going out to Nathan as well.

It's going out to the crew over at the Salty Dog as well. Locked in, good to have you guys on board as well. Shouts going out to DJ Nelson. Down, of course, in the Howard Davis Park today, doing the cultural festival session. As I said, the Soul Out CI DJs are always busy somewhere. Take you inside the sounds of Loose Ends, of course, our very own Dave P. Inside this group, for those of you who don't know. Back in time.

Some of the tunes we used to rave to still sounding good right up till today. Already, can you believe it? 45 minutes, already 45 minutes inside the journey. Old soul, new soul, as we said, inside the first hour. Of course, there's some gospel as well coming up shortly. We're just touching inside some of the classics.

Shouts going out to Teresa Queen. Hold up, Mr. Appleby. Shouts going out to Judith Jones and Papa Law. Shouts going out to Rick as well, joining us on the flight. Hold up, Brian. Hold up, Lolly. Shouts going out to Doug P, of course, sir, locked in nicely. Shouts going out to Lady C, of course, sir, my other fellow colleagues on this particular station. Already 49 minutes inside the first hour. Take you back in time, chapter 8. This is where Anita Baker started. See if you can pick up a voice in this. Can they call it loving? Starlight in

always there, something to learn. And if you knew it before, it's good to remember it again. Take you back in time, chapter 8. It's called Let's Get Together. And if you listen carefully, of course, that female vocal is Anita Baker. That's where she started. So it's already 52 minutes inside the first hour. We're going to move into some of that gospel after this one. Let's pick up a gospel track after this one.

0: I say it today. Message in this one. DJ Jones, new flavors coming in. Of course, as we said, we give you old soul, new soul, and some flavors that you don't know at all.
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0: like I say, not just about the tune, listen to the lyrics.
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0: 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You've been through so many things.
1: But
0: you're still here. And I know that because you're listening to this show. Yeah. You've joined this flight.
1: God kept me here. Let me tell you what it was, y'all.

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This one coming in from the William Brothers. Very, very poignant. 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

0: cruising nicely on the fly at 35,000 feet. Staying away from any low-level interference. Already 1 minute into it, the second hour. But
1: and now, here's a slice of gospel.
0: Let's get another slice of gospel. Shouts going out to Blessed, liking the vibes on this one.

0: closer.
1: Taking you nicely into it. The gospel selection, of course. We're just catching up, aren't we? For some of the weeks that we missed. So many flavours, like I said, early on did a vinyl session. Got a couple of vinyl tunes, in fact, lined up. Some vinyl tunes lined up out on the deck. Going to try and fit those in, perhaps, in like the final hour. Right now, of course, we're already 6 minutes. 6 minutes inside the second hour. We're going to be moving into the reggae vibes. Hopefully you got your singing voices on, so if you can pull out some new tunes, some old tunes, and the classics as well. Don't use too much energy though. Save yourself.
2: And now, here's a slice of gospel. Slice of gospel.
1: Let's make this the last one for now in the gospel selection. Take a listen again. I am hungry, Jesus. We'll talk Karina liking this one.

shouts going out to Dub P, of course. Pastor Dub P gives you the gospel vibes on a Sunday morning. Shouts going out to Mr. Solo, Pastor Solo as well. They both give you these kind of vibes nicely each and every Sunday morning.

0: thought I needed that special somebody to make me feel good. But I forgot about the scripture that said, I'm a jealous God.
1: Shout out to Frank James. Frank, thank you for joining us.

0: take you in. Nice inside it. The gospel selection I'll touch you is a green like and the vibes on that one.
1: Can I get some complete beep out that amazing?
0: That was our slice of gospel for now. Already 11 minutes. 11 minutes inside the second hour. We're going to move away from that. And let's take you into the reggae vibes just like this.
2: Yeah, man, adapt me, I say. Give the people their roots and culture.

Already 18 minutes inside the second hour. We're inside the reggae part of the session right now. Shouts going out to Lolly. Hold tight, Lolly. Shouts going out to Madam Deputy Mayor. Shouts

from 1977. Let's move up into 1986. Taken from the Brown Sugar album, of course, recorded with Sly and Robbie. Gonna say welcome along for those of you who are just joining us. Wow. Long time we haven't really given you a live session. We're just making up for lost time.

you on the journey course inside the Reggae Vibes right now. So much to bring you. Try and fit some new flavours in as well. Let's give you a

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You know the way it goes. Let's hear ya.

0: And don't forget, of course, if you like these kind of vibes, you can pick it up on most of the live shows. Friday night, Dub P. Here's your nice selection of soul reggae music, getting you there wound down nicely after a busy week. Mr. Solo quite often brings you what we call a slice of reggae. If you listen to Lady C, of course, you will get a nice selection just like this as well along the way.
1: Just wanna dance with you.
0: And on the Wednesday night, DJ Nelson will also give you a variation of reggae as well. Do you remember this one? It was taken away. It was a classic from Gregory Isaacs and then rewritten, revamped by Richie Stevens.

such a big machine. Originally done by Gregory and covered very, very nicely, of course, by Richie Stevens a few years ago. I do like this one.

Them tunes remember you, remind you, innit, from when times were nice. As I said, you used to dance until daylight. Daylight come in the window, you know. No troubles, no worries. And then you used to leave and go to the bagel shop, innit? If you and then make your way home.

Side, The Wicked Side of Her. 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I had to do a rewind on that one, a special request that for B on that particular track. As we move along nicely, like this. Already 35 minutes inside the second hour. As we move inside the Reggae Vibes. Just touching the side, some of the lovers now.

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I love you more. So many know that Frankie Paul, Sean Paul and Sasha covered this one as well, didn't they? Yeah.

Ginger Cross always hits the notes. Already 53 minutes inside the second hour, moving that very close to the third and final hour. Can you believe it? It goes real quick, that's all I can say. We're getting close to the third and final hour. Shout's going out to Andrew Lloyd. Hold tight, Andrew. Good to have you on board. Shout's going out to Auntie Felicia, logging in with us as well on this particular flight, SBR 0900-0.

0: like I say, it's not just about the tune. Listen to the lyrics. Everyone tells a tale. As we get closer, of course, to the third and final hour. We're not quite there yet, though. Not quite there yet.
1: Hey, girl.
2: Girl.
1: Come inside.
0: Could say, yeah, shout out's going out to everybody on the flight with us. Hold tight, Angie. Hold tight, Dave.
1: Well,
0: hold tight, Madam Matt, Deputy Mayor. Hold tight, B. Hold tight, Teresa Green. Hold tight, Dub P. Hold tight, Rhea. Hold tight, Sarah.
1: I know.
0: Hold tight, Judith Jones. Hold tight, Papa Law.
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0: Shout out's going out to you guys.

0: Come inside.
1: We bring this one back on the rewind for Dave P. Hold tight, D.
0: Okay, well, look, I know things have been hard between you and me. But before you start pointing fingers, I know what we got.
1: I'm liking the vibes on this one.

Bips699. Thank you for the follow. Thank you for that, Nicholas. Shouts going out to Ginger Spice 55 as well for joining us. I'm quite Ginger Spice.

0: coming in from Japan. We've got Nongonda. He sings a whole variation of music. This was his reggae cut. And what a tune, what a tune, what a tune. We are already 3 minutes, can you believe it? 3 minutes inside the final hour, but we'd have to touch a bit more like this.
1: Yeah, man, that me I say, give the people their roots and culture. Culture. Culture.
0: Inside Chronics, here we go. Culture.

0: We bring this one in second time around for all those who like roots and culture. Chronics, Scheming. It almost sounds like a lover's tune, but it's not lovers. Trust me, it's not about lovers.
1: Let them keep scheming.
0: It's got a nice feel to it though, but

At some point in everyone's life, we would have experienced exactly what Connex is talking about. Just give it some time, they'll be scheming, they will reveal their dark ways. And then you know what they're all about, innit? Shoot lyrics. I know it feels like Love Is Rock though. Trust me, it's not though.

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We brought it over a little bit further. But try and bring the flight down in good time. But we have bumped over a little bit.

inside the classic sound, of course, as we move inside the Roots and Culture. We're going to take you away from that because we are definitely running out of time. Let's just fit this one in before we leave the reggae section. We are already, of course, 12 minutes inside the final hour. Let's take you out of the reggae vibes on this one. There's so much to fit in inside the final hour with the parent selection. Some more concert vibes as well. And of course, we will be announcing that we are taking this flight down.

Because out of the reggae selection, what a tune to leave the reggae selection. We're going to take you into something totally, totally different because we are already 19 minutes inside the final hour. Can start bringing some flavours you may or may not know. Mix up the vibes. Still got the parent selection to fit in.

0: fucking the whole way. Would you slide for hugging the whole way? Would you cry again? No, fall away.
1: Do you like this tune? But trust me, it took a lot of heavy editing to get it to this stage. Every other word, it took me about probably a good hour to edit this tune, but I do like it. I wonder if they'd re-record it without the swearing. Took a lot of editing on that one. New flavours, that's the way they are, isn't it? Let's go back in time, of course. Tyrone Davis, another classic. We are inside the final hour.

25 minutes inside the final hour. Starting to bring you some of those connoisseur tunes. Some of them you know, some of them you may not know, but that's the way it goes. Of course, we've still got to bring you a parent selection as we move along nicely yet just now.

as we take you inside some of the connoisseur selection. I think at this point we will move directly into the parent selection.

Wow, what an absolutely wicked tune. We're moving inside the parent selection just now. Already 32 minutes inside the final hour.

I'll touch you to green. Loving the appearance selection. I'll touch you. Minutes inside the final hour. Not too far to go before we start our final descent.

already, 40 minutes inside the final hour. The cool ruler as we move inside the parent selection. Storybook children. Let's do

So that wasn't quite the version we were looking for, but hey, it's you got the idea, old Taiji, you got the idea. We all remember that. Some of us remember that song, not everybody, but yeah, it's not the version we were looking for, but hey, that's the way it goes sometimes. Do you know what? I'm just going to touch my finger on the vinyl. Touch my finger on the vinyl. Had it lined up. I'm thinking, you know what? Let's play you some vinyl. This is the first one coming in.

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Do remember, we will be giving you a lot more vinyl sessions.

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Bobby Caldwell's What You Won't Do For Love, done by Incho. We're playing this one on the vinyl. I can't believe all the things you do. Had them lined up. We had to play a couple of vinyl, didn't we? Just one or two vinyl.

0: 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Yep, that is the vinyl. I think I'm going to have to stop the vinyl at that point there, because we're going to get carried away on that. And then let's give you something like this.
1: Prepare for landing. Please now return to your seat and make sure that all your personal belongings are safely displayed in your overhead lockers or under the seat in front of you. Customers sitting in the front row seat on emergency exit row should place all items in the overhead lockers, leaving the floor area around your seat completely clear. Please also check that your table is folded away, your seat is in the landing position with the armrest down, your seatbelt securely fastened. If you are seated by a window and unload the blind, could you please return this to the open position for landing? You may continue to use handheld electronic devices for landing. These must be held securely or placed into a pocket. And detachable keypad either must be folded closed or removed completely and placed in a suitable stowage. Larger items, including laptops, should now be switched off and stowed away safely. Please also take a moment to remind yourself of your nearest exit and stood your safety card in your seat area. And in the event of an emergency, leave all the handbags behind. Thank you.

0: 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The music just turns me on.
1: Let's give you a tune that you're gonna know, but you may not know this rendition.

Wanna Love You. Rendition, of course, of Yanita Kekuchi. Up in the rapture of love. So, as I said, we are on making our final descent now. Bring you some tunes you may or may not know.

Twitter, so we are now safely down on the ground. We are now safely down on the ground. Listen out for further announcements, but we are now firmly on the ground.

please take care when opening the overhead lockers, as the items may have moved could fall out and cause injury. For those customers who have ordered assistance to leave the aircraft today, please remain seated until the aisle around you is clear and our crew will be on hand to assist you. Before you leave us today, please check that you have all your personal belongings, including anything you may have placed in your seat area.

0: and gentlemen, we have arrived safely at our destination. On behalf of Sold at CI, we would like to thank you for joining us on this flight. We hope you enjoyed the journey, and we look forward to seeing you again real soon.
1: Gonna try and keep moving. I don't got a destination.
2: So you've got the official announcements. Official announcements that the journey is over.

Got plaudits, plaudits coming in from Sarah. She says wicked show. But she gone out your bed now. How tight, Sarah? We got plaudits coming in from Dave and Angie. It's a wicked show as usual. Thank you so much, Dave and Angie. Glad that you guys enjoyed the flight. Plaudits coming in now from Madam Deputy Mayor. She says, yeah, nice show.

So we're just waiting now for the final passengers to disembark. And we'll shut down this particular flight. Just waiting for a few people to disembark. Those waiting assistants and so forth. So many thanks to those of you who have travelled with us on this journey. Thanks going out to B, thanks going out to Dave and Angie. Thanks going out to Sarah. Thanks going out to Teresa Green. Thanks going out to Rick. Thanks going out to the Winnie B. Thanks going out to Mr. Appleby. Thanks going out to Dub P. Thanks going out to

Thanks going out to Mr. Simon Mister indeed for sharing the like as well. Looks like we probably just got one or two people to leave. I'll say thanks going out to Cheryl for joining us on.

plaudits that are coming in from B. She says, yeah, nice show. Thank you so much, B. Girl, I need a second chance. Don't forget to listen out for the live shows, my fellow presenters. The Wednesday, you get DJ Nelson with the Melting Pot, 9 p.m. till midnight. Nice eclectic mix of music, some good soul, some good reggae, and some bits in between. Friday, Feel Good Friday, of course, comes in from Dub P. Good selection of soul, R&B, some old school reggae as well. 9 p.m. till midnight on the Friday. Saturday brings us Mr. Solo, who takes you down Article Lane. We all live nearby. He's Article Lane. Dub P's on Caister Avenue. And I'm on Connoisseur Drive. We all live nearby. So that's out of the Friday course. Saturday night with a Mr. Solo. 9 p.m. till midnight. Sunday morning gives you the gospel show. 11 a.m. to 1 p.m. Pastor Solo or Pastor Dub P. Giving you some nice uplifting vibes on the Sunday morning. Don't you take it, baby. Go on. Sunday afternoon, 3 to 6, Lady C, alongside Bodyguard, alongside Tripoli. Girl, fun, laughter, and craziness. Full of energy, though. It's well worth a listen. 3 to 6, Lady C, you've got to check that one out, definitely. And then, of course, yeah, you get the late night flight. Myself, Dapidon, taking you through on this particular journey. First hour, old soul, new souls, and gospel.

to say many thanks out to the silent listeners. Good morning, good afternoon, good evening, depending on where you're coming in from. Thank you for tuning in and lending us your ears. Don't forget, we're back same time, same place next week. And if you miss any of the shows, just take yourself to the website www.souledoutci.co.uk. That's souledoutci. souledoutci. That's souledoutci.co.uk. Click on the DJs, you can listen back to the last show that they did. So if you missed that part of this show, take yourself to the website, click on that, where you see DJ Air Dapperdon. Do it tomorrow and you'll pick up the bits of the show that you missed. It'll be loaded up. Don't forget to be checking out our social media, and my other family members and others are also doing stuff. Look out for Angie Lamar. She's got her show coming up in November. Look out for Dave P. He's with Loose Ends. They got shows coming up as well in November as well. Look out for their site on the social media. We're all linked in as one big family. We think most people have now left. Final check, but we think we're there. Get the cabin crew to do one final check and we will be closing down this flight.

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8: 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It was too smooth. We fell asleep. Ordinarily, not such a good thing, but on this show, yeah, that's our intention. So it's a Sunday night, 9 p.m. GMT until the midnight hour.

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0: real quick. We're not going to hang around. 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So much to fit in. I have to say, I haven't even really structured anything. But the other way, it always goes. First hour, old soul, new soul. And of course, some gospel as well. That's inside the first hour. Second hour, we're going to jump directly into the reggae vibes as per usual. Some flavours, you know, some you may not remember. Some you don't know. You know the way it goes. Hopefully, you get into it. The sing along vibes on that one.
1: It'll always be me who'll come back and apologise and say, baby, I'm sorry, it's all my fault.
0: Third and final hour, parent selection and some more connoisseur vibes.

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1: So saying shouts going out to all the family on board. Of course, shouts going out to Angie. You lost to Angie Day are first, always. What's up, Angie? Shouts going out to Madam Deputy Bess on board as well. Shouts going out to Rhea, of course, in sunny Florida. What's up, Rhea? Shouts going out to Dub P. Shouts going out to B. Shouts going out to Sexy Sons. Shouts going out to Dave P. Hold tight, Teresa Green, Judith Jones, and Papa Law, all that logged in as well. As we get things rolling. As we said, first hour, old soul, new soul. Of course, some gospel coming in. Might even get some live singing, you never know. Shouts going out to Rick. Hold tight, Rick. Logged in nicely. Good to have you on board.

0: time's moving fast. The countdown's going to start any minute now. Shouts going out to everybody already coming on board. Don't forget we are on Sound and Vision as well. If you want to join us, you should be able to see us on the TikTok. Should be, that's it. The operative word at the moment. If you can see us on TikTok, do let us know.
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0: With your 13 minutes of departure, make sure you tell everybody to get on.

Might see the Visioner on their TikTok. I'm not sure what's going on. Maybe if you do a reset, it'll bring you straight back in. 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

I'll type, but you got the message. 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

0: This is the final warning call. Please proceed to gate 3 immediately. The final checks have been completed, and the captain will order for the doors of the aircraft to close in approximately 5 minutes' time.
1: So thanks for the updates on the sound. Looks like clear there. The sound on the TikTok should be sounding good now.
0: And the captain will order for the doors of the aircraft to close in approximately 5 minutes' time. Thank you.
1: 5 minutes to departure. You heard that? Almost time to go. Who is not on board with us yet? You better give them a shout. Let's get them up. Get them on with us. Don't want to miss out on this flight. It's been a little while, hasn't it? So you can join us on the sound and vision on this particular flight. Come join us on sound and vision. Those of you maybe listening on the wireless radio or the internet radio, whichever way. If you want to join us and come to the flight deck, just take yourself even go to the website www.soldoutci.co.uk. Scroll down, of course, and you'll see the link for TikTok. Or alternatively, if you've got TikTok, just go straight in there, type Sold Out CI, bring you straight onto the flight deck.

0: 4 minutes to departure. I don't wanna brag about you. Inside the first hour, of course, old soul, new soul, some gospel, and maybe even some live singing, you never know. Shouts going out to those of you already on board indeed. Shouts going out to Angie. And just send me day out first, you know. Shouts going out to Aunt Sarah. Shouts going out to Dave P. Shouts going out to B. Shouts going out to Rhea, Christine and us. Joining us from sunny Florida. Good to say shouts going out to Cheryl as well, and shouts going out to the silent listeners who won't actually be joining the flight, but they will be listening in from somewhere.
1: 3 minutes to departure.
0: 3 minutes to departure. Wow. Almost there. Almost there. Sold out. Get yourself on board, don't hang around. The doors will be shutting real soon.
2: The music just turns me on.
0: Don't be fooled by the fact that we take it nice and easy. We like the nice and easy vibes. But we will take the pace up very slightly shortly.

0: 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The doors are automatic. Cross check and report. Thank you.
1: Ladies and gentlemen, flight SVR0900-0 is now ready for departure.
2: 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Looks like everyone's on board, everyone's settled down, and all systems are go. So let's begin the journey. Enjoy. Squeeze me tight, you feel what I feel. Ready for love. Let's take you to the safety briefing. Listen up, listen up.
3: 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To inflate, pull the red toggle. 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Low-level lighting will guide you to an exit. All exits are clearly marked and are being pointed out to you now. Please locate your nearest exit, remember it may be behind you. Opening the doors automatically inflates the evacuation slide. High-heeled shoes must be taken off as they may tear the slide. Please now check that your seat is upright or in the takeoff position with the armrests down, your table folded away, personal devices unplugged, and window blinds are open ready for takeoff. Please study the safety card in your seat area before we depart. 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
2: And we're rolling, we are rolling. So you know what's going to happen, we're going to take you up 35,000 feet on this journey. Lots of good music still to come. More old soul, new soul, and some gospel as well. 80 knots. 80 knots. We are now in the air. We're up in the air. Listen up for when we hit V1. I'm going to take you right the way up to 35,000 feet. That's it, V1, up we go, up we go. Hold on to your hats. I'm holding on to mine. We're nearly there, though.

5,000 feet, everything will level out nicely. It's going to be a smoother journey from here on in. Good to say, shout-outs going out to Lolly joining us on the flight as well. Good to have you on board. Shout-outs going out to Madam Deputy Mayor as well, of course. Shout-outs going out to B on the flight. Shout-outs going out to Dub P. Shout-outs going out to Rhea. So shout-outs going to our very own Sarah on the flight with us. Shout-outs going out to all the silent listeners as well. Hold tight, Cheryl. Shout-outs going out to Teresa Green. Shout-outs going out to Shen. Shout-outs going out to Judith Jones. Shout-outs going

definitely nice to have you guys. I have the family on board. I know there's some other people that I haven't managed to check out yet. Well, check out the itinerary and see who's with us. I know there's more of you along the way. Don't forget, you can join us right here, of course, on the flight deck. Take yourself to TikTok and come in and see what's going on right here. Join me here on the flight deck. Good to see you, of course. Shouts going out to I was just checking out, yeah. Shouts going out to those of you, of course, who weren't too happy the past couple of weeks. We've been doing a couple of replays, haven't we? Because we've been so busy. But we are here live and direct. Hold tight, Rick. Good to have you on board as well. Shouts going out to Mr. Dub P. Locked in.

vocals. Just say shout out going out to Phil and Pauline too. We're just getting things that warmed up nice and easy. Yeah. So we'll take you on this flight SBR090-0. Been so tempted to play vinyl. We actually did the vinyl session a little bit earlier on. You'll get to hear that very soon. The vinyl session. Got so much good vinyl. Just hanging around. But yeah, we did the vinyl session a bit earlier on. And there's going to be more vinyl sessions coming in from the Soul That's Young DJ. So keep your eyes open for that. In any case, already at 35 minutes. 35 minutes inside the first hour. Old soul, new soul, and some gospel as well. So we're going to take the pace up slightly. Let's go. Have you got the funk? How's that lolly? Have you got that steering lock yet?

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1: What are you gonna do? Dial 999. On top, blessed day. Just joining us out on the flight as well. Good to have you on board. Still got to move back and see who is and who isn't there. We know so many people that just slipped in. Those who got in early, of course, came in, turned left, put themselves in first class. If you came late, you know where to go. Good to say shouts going out to my fellow presenters, of course. Shouts going out to Mr. Solo. Did a session there with me last week over at the Water Splash. You can hear that live session, of course, that running on the station. If you listen to the station, you hear the Water Splash session. What a nice session that was. Looking forward to doing more of that in the summer. Make sure if you're in the Jersey vicinity, right down on the sand, right down on the sand. Very nice. More of that coming up, hopefully in the new year. So shouts going out to Tracy as well. Shouts going out to Mrs. Solo and the rest of the crew over there. So shouts going out to Piers. Shouts going out to Nathan as well.

That the crew over at the Salty Dog as well, locked in. Good to have you guys on board as well. Shouts going out to DJ Nelson. Down, of course, in the Howard Davis Park today, doing the cultural festival session. As I said, the sold out CI DJs are always busy somewhere. Take you inside the sounds of Loose Ends, of course, our very own Dave P, inside this group, for those of you who don't know. Back in time,

Some of the tunes we used to rave to still sounding good right up till today. Already, can you believe it? 45 minutes, already 45 minutes inside the journey. Old soul, new soul, as we said, inside the first hour. Of course, there's some gospel as well coming up shortly. We're just touching inside some of the classics.

Shouts going out to Teresa Queen. Hold tight, Mr. Appleby. Shouts going out to Judith Jones and Papa Law. Shouts going out to Rick as well, joining us on the flight. Hold tight, Brian. Hold tight, Lolly. Shouts going out to Doug P, of course, locked in nicely. Shouts going out to Lady C, of course, my other fellow colleagues on this particular station. I've only 49 minutes inside the first hour. Take you back in time, chapter 8. This is where Anita Baker started. See if you can pick up a voice in this.

You know the way it goes on the set station, we play the tunes that people don't often play. We give you some of the commercial vibes. I'm going to give you some of the tunes from yesteryear as well. Always there, something to learn. And if you knew it before, it's good to remember it again. Take you back in time, chapter 8. It's called Let's Get Together. And if you listen carefully, of course, that female vocal is Anita Baker. That's where she started. So it's already 52 minutes inside the first hour. We're going to move into some gospel after this one. Let's pick up a gospel track after this one.

0: I say it today. Message in this one. DJ Jones, new flavors coming in. Of course, as we said, we give you old soul, new soul, and some flavors that you don't know at all.
1: And now, here's a slice of gospel.

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0: like I say, not just about the tune, listen to the lyrics.
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0: God kept me here. You've been through so many things.
1: Tonight, but I thank God that I'm still here.
0: But you're still here. I don't know that because you're listening to this show. You've joined this flight.
1: God kept me here. Let me tell you.

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This one coming in from the William Brothers. Very, very poignant. So many of us.

0: cruising nicely on the fly at 35,000 feet. Staying away from any low level interference. Already 1 minute into it, the second hour. But.
1: And now, here's a slice of gospel.
0: Let's get another slice of gospel. Shouts going out to Blessed, liking the vibes on this one.

0: Taking you in nicely into it. The gospel selection, of course. We're just catching up, aren't we? Some of the weeks that we missed. So many flavours, like I said, early one did a vinyl session. Got a couple of vinyl tunes, in fact, lined up. Some vinyl tunes lined up out on the deck. Going to try and fit those in, perhaps, in the final hour. Right now, of course, we're already 6 minutes. 6 minutes inside the second hour. We're going to be moving into the reggae vibes. Hopefully you got your singing voices on, so if you can pull out some new tunes, some old tunes, some of the classics as well. Don't use too much energy though. Save yourself.
1: And now, here's a slice of gospel.
0: Let's make this the last one for now in the gospel selection. Take a listen again. I am complete. We'll talk Karina like in this one.

Shouts going out to Dub P, of course. Pastor Dub P gives you the gospel vibes on a Sunday morning. Shouts going out to Mr. Solo, Pastor Solo as well. They both give you these kind of vibes nicely each and every Sunday morning.

0: thought I needed that special somebody to make me feel good. But I forgot about the scripture that said, I'm a jealous God.
1: Shouts going out to Frank James. What about Frank? Thank you for joining us.

0: to take you in. Nice inside it. Gospel selection. I'll touch you with a green light and the vibes on that one.
1: Can I get some complete beat out there to make
0: that was
1: some
0: our noise? Slice of gospel for now. Already 11 minutes. 11 minutes inside the second hour. We're going to move away from that. And let's take you into the reggae vibes just like this.
2: Yeah, man, that me I say. Give the people their roots and culture.

Already 18 minutes inside the second hour. We're inside the reggae part of the session right now. Shouts going out to Lolly. Hold tight, Lolly. Shouts going out to Madam Deputy Mayor.

0: say you're there.
1: For yourself, man, yeah. And see for truth.
0: A different kind of course to what you know.
1: Yeah.
0: But it's the same tune, the same tune.
1: See for truth.
0: You know the way it goes.

from 1977. Let's move up into 1986. Taken from the Brown Sugar album, of course, recorded with Sly and Robbie. Gonna say welcome along for those of you who are just joining us. Wow. Long time we haven't really given you a live session. We're just making up for lost time.

we were on the journey course inside the Reggae Vibes right now. So much to bring you. Try and fit some new flavours in as well. Let's give you a

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You know the way it goes. Let's hear ya.

0: And don't forget, of course, if you like these kind of vibes, you can pick it up on most of the live shows. Friday night, Dub P. Here's your nice selection of soul ready music, getting you there, wound down nicely after a busy week. Mr. Solo quite often brings you what we call a slice of reggae. If you listen to Lady C, of course, you will get a nice selection just like this as well along the way.
1: Just wanna dance with you.
0: And on the Wednesday night, DJ Nelson will also give you a variation of reggae as well. Do you remember this one? It was taken away. It was a classic from Gregory Isaacs and then rewritten, revamped by Richie Stevens.

big tune. Originally done by Gregory and covered very, very nicely, of course, by Richie Stevens a few years ago. I do like this one.

Them tunes remind you, innit, from when times were nice. As I said, you used to dance until daylight. Daylight come in the window, you know. No troubles, no worries. And then you used to leave and go to the bagel shop, innit, if you and then make your way home.

Inside the Wicked Sound of Maxi Priest, Touched by an Angel. I had to do a rewind on that one, a special request that for B on that particular track. As we move along nicely, like this. Already 35 minutes inside the second hour, as we move inside the Reggae Vibes. Just touching the side, some of the lovers now.

0: And it's going to look simple as that.
1: 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Just a moment, I'm trying.

0: Upton Ellis, back in time, of course, the original one. The one before Barry Simons.
1: I love you more.
0: Of course, many know that Frankie Paul, Sean Paul and Sasha covered this one as well, didn't they? Yeah.

told ya, Sandra Cross always hits the notes. Already 53 minutes inside the second hour, moving that very close to the third and final hour. Can you believe it? It goes real quick, that's all I can say. We're getting close to the third and final hour. Shout's going out to Andrew Lloyd, hold tight Andrew, good to have you on board. Shouts going out to Auntie Felicia, logging in with us as well on this particular flight, SBR 0900-0.

0: like I say, it's not just about the tune. Listen to the lyrics. Everyone tells a tale. As we get closer, of course, to the third and final hour. We're not quite there yet, though. Not quite there yet.
1: Hey, girl. Come inside.
0: Could say, yeah, shout-outs going out to everybody on the flight with us. Hold tight, Angie. Hold tight, Dave. Well, hold tight, Madam Matt, Deputy Mill. Hold tight, B. Hold tight, Teresa Green. Hold tight, Dub P. Hold tight, Rhea. Hold tight, Sarah.
1: I know.
0: Hold tight, Judith Jones. Hold tight, Papa Law.
2: Make it all about me.
0: Shout-outs going out to you guys. 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
1: We bring this one back on the rewind for Dave P. Hold tight, D.
0: Okay, well, look, I know things have been hard between you and me. But before you start pointing fingers, I know what we got.
1: I'm liking the vibes on this one.

Saying shouts going out to a Nicholas Phillips 699. Thank you for the follow. Thank you for that, Nicholas. Shouts going out to a Ginger Spice 55 as well for joining us. I'm quite Ginger Spice.

0: coming in from Jalan. Nongonda. He sings a whole variation of music. This was his reggae cut. And what a tune, what a tune, what a tune. We are already 3 minutes, can you believe it? 3 minutes inside it, the final hour. But we'd have to touch a bit more like this.
1: Yeah, man, that me I say, give the people them roots and culture. Culture. Culture.
0: Inside. Chronics. Here we go. Culture.

0: We bring this one in second time around for all those who like roots and culture. Chronics, Scheming. It almost sounds like a lover's tune, but it's not lovers. Trust me, it's not about lovers.
1: Let them keep scheming.
0: It's got a nice feel to it though, but

at some point in everyone's life, we would have experienced exactly what Quanex is talking about. Just give it some time, they'll be scheming, they will reveal their dark ways. And then you know what they're all about, innit? True lyrics. I know it feels like Love is Rock though. Trust me, it's not though. So we are already about 10 minutes into the final hour. We've just bumped over a little bit into the reggae. We've brought it over a little bit further. Gotta try and bring the flight down in good time, but we have bumped over a little bit. Lord, it keeps scheming. I'll take you away from Quanex.

inside the classic sound, of course, as we move inside the Roots and Culture. We'll take you away from that because we are definitely running out of time. Let's just fit this one in before we leave the reggae section. We are already, of course, 12 minutes inside the final hour. Let's take you out of the reggae vibes on this one. There's so much to fit in inside the final hour with the parent selection. Some more concert vibes as well. And of course, we will be announcing that we are taking this flight down

selection. What a tune to leave the reggae selection. We're going to take you into something totally different because we are already 19 minutes inside the final hour. Can start bringing some flavours you may or may not know. Mix up the vibes. Still got the

0: fucking the whole way. 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Would you cry again? No fall away.
1: Do you like this tune? But trust me, it took a lot of heavy editing to get it to this stage. Every other word, it took me about probably a good hour to edit this tune, but I do like it. I wonder if they'd re-record it without the swearing. Took me a lot of editing on that one. New flavours, that's the way they are, innit? Let's go back in time, of course. Tyron Davis, another classic. We are inside the final hour.

25 minutes inside the final hour. Starting to bring you some of those connoisseur tunes. Some of them you know, some of them you may not know, but that's the way it goes. Of course, we've still got to bring you a parent's selection as we move along nicely yet just now.

take you inside there. Some of the connoisseur selection. I think at this point we will move directly into it, the parent selection.

0: We'll take that one back instantly from Madam Deputy Best, Madam Deputy Mayor.
1: I'm so alone, my love, without you.
0: As we remember,

Wow, what an absolutely wicked tune. We're moving inside the parent selection just now. Already 32 minutes inside the final hour.

I'll touch you with the green. Loving the pyramid selection. I'll touch you. Thirty-six minutes inside the final hour. Not too far to go before we start our final descent.

already, yeah. 40 minutes inside the final hour. The cool ruler has him even cider in the parent selection. Storybook children.

So that wasn't quite the version we were looking for, but hey, it's you got the idea, Alt-IG, you got the idea. We all remember that. Some of us remember that song, not everybody, but yeah, it's not the version we were looking for, but hey, that's the way it goes sometimes. Do you know what? I'm just going to touch my finger on the vinyl. Touch my finger on the vinyl. Had it lined up. I'm thinking, you know what? Let's play you some vinyl. This is the first one coming in.

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Do remember, we will be giving you a lot more vinyl sessions.

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At Descent. Yeah. 49 minutes inside the funnel.

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We're playing this one on the vinyl. I can't believe all the things you do. Had them lined up, we had to play a couple of vinyl, didn't we? Just one or two vinyl.

0: 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Yep, that is the vinyl. I think I'm going to have to stop the vinyl at that point there, because we're going to get carried away on that. And then let's give you something like this.
1: Please now return to your seat to make sure that all your personal belongings are safely put away in the overhead lockers or under the seats in front of you. Customers sitting in the front row seat on emergency exit row should place all items in the overhead lockers, leaving the floor area around your seat completely clear. Please also check that your table is folded away, your seat is in the landing position with the armrest down, and your seatbelt is securely fastened. If you are seated by a window and unload the blind, could you please return this to the open position for landing? You may continue to use handheld electronic devices for landing. These must be held securely or placed into a pocket. And detachable keypad, either must be folded closed or removed completely and placed in a suitable stowage. Larger items, including laptops, should now be switched off and stowed away safely. Please also take a moment to remind yourself of your nearest exit and study the safety card in your seat area. And in the event of an emergency, leave all but handbags behind. Thank you.

0: 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The music just turns me on.
1: Let's give you a tune that you're gonna know, but you may not know this rendition.

Wanna Love You. Rendition, of course, of Yanita Kekachu. Up in the rapture of love. So, as I said, we are on making our final descent now. Bring you some tunes you may or may not know.

take care when opening the overhead lockers, as the items may have moved and could fall out and cause injury. For those customers who have ordered assistance to leave the aircraft today, please remain seated until the aisle around you is clear and our crew will be on hand to assist you. Before you leave us today, please check that you have all your personal belongings, including anything you may have placed in your seat area.

0: We have arrived safely at our destination. On behalf of Soul.ci, we would like to thank you for joining us on this flight. We hope you enjoyed the journey, and we look forward to seeing you again real soon. Gonna try and keep moving.
1: I don't got a destination. So you've got the official announcements. Official announcements that the journey is over.

got plaudits, plaudits coming in from Sarah. She says wicked show, but she gone as your bed now. I'll touch Sarah. We got plaudits coming in from Dave and Angie. It's a wicked show as usual. Thank you so much, Dave and Angie. Glad that you guys enjoyed the flight. Plaudits coming in now from Madam Deputy Mayor. She says, yeah, nice show. His baby

So we're just waiting now for the final passengers to disembark. And we'll shut down this particular flight. Just waiting for a few people to disembark. Those waiting assistants and so forth. So many thanks to those of you who have travelled with us on this journey. Thanks going out to B, thanks going out to Dave and Angie, thanks going out to Sarah, thanks going out to Teresa Green, thanks going out to Rick, thanks going out to the Winnie B, thanks going out to Mr. Appleby, thanks going out to Dub P, thanks going out to Rhea.

Thanks going out to Mr. Simon Mister indeed for sharing the like as well. Looks like we probably just got one or two people to leave. I'd say thanks going out to Cheryl for joining us on the flight.

plaudits that are coming in from B. She says, yeah, nice show. Thank you so much, B. Girl, I need a second chance. Don't forget to listen out for the live shows, my fellow presenters. The Wednesday, you get DJ Nelson with the Melting Pot, 9 p.m. till midnight. Nice eclectic mix of music, some good soul, some good reggae, and some bits in between. Friday, Feel Good Friday, of course, comes in from Dub P. Good selection of soul, R&B, some old school reggae as well. 9 p.m. till midnight on the Friday. Saturday brings us Mr. Solo. He takes you down Article Lane. We all live nearby. He's Article Lane. Dub P's on Caister Avenue. Then I'm on Connoisseur Drive. We all live nearby. So that's out of the Friday course, Saturday night with a Mr. Solo. 9 p.m. till midnight. Sunday morning gives you the gospel show. 11 a.m. to 1 p.m. Pastor Solo or Pastor Dub P giving you some nice uplifting vibes on the Sunday morning. Don't you take it, baby. Go on. Sunday afternoon, 3 to 6, Lady C, alongside Bodyguard, alongside Tripoli. Girl, fun, laughter, and craziness. Full of energy, though. It's well worth a listen. 3 to 6, Lady C, you've got to check that one out, definitely. And then, of course, yeah, you get the late night flight, myself, Dapidon, taking you through on this particular journey. First hour, old soul, new souls, and gospel. Second hour, the reggae vibes. Lots of that roots, lovers, and then final, the parent selection at the end.

Got so many thanks out to the silent listeners. Good morning, good afternoon, good evening, depending on where you're coming in from. Thank you for tuning in and lending us your ears. Don't forget we're back same time, same place next week. And if you miss any of the shows, just take yourself to the website www.souledoutci.co.uk. That's souledoutci. That's souledoutci.co.uk. Click on the DJs, you can listen back to the last show that they did. So if you missed that part of this show, take yourself to the website, click on that, where you see DJ Air, Dapadon. Do it tomorrow and you'll pick up the bits of the show that you missed. It'll be loaded up. Don't forget to be checking out our social media. Other family members and others are also doing stuff. Look out for Angie Lamar. She's got her show coming up in November. Look out for Dave P. He's with Loose Ends. They got shows coming up as well in November as well. Look out for their on the social media. We're all

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8: 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We seem to now have a proven track record where people have been in touch to say we didn't make it to the end of the show. It was too smooth. We fell asleep. Ordinary, not such a good thing, but on this show, yeah, that's our intention. So it's a Sunday night, 9 p.m. GMT until the midnight hour.

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0: what's going to happen. Haven't been here for a while, have we? Oh, that's the idea. DJs always so busy. Unfortunately, we don't always get to do the live shows, but we are here live and direct. Going to take you up on the usual flight SBR0900. And say shout out going out to all the family already logged in. Much love going out to all the family already logged in. You know the score, the countdown's going to come in real quick. We're not going to hang around. We don't have time to hang around. We don't have the time at all. We've got to keep it moving. So much to fit in. I have to say, I haven't even really structured anything. But by the way, it always goes. First hour, old soul, new soul. And of course, some gospel as well. That's inside the first hour. Second hour, we're going to jump directly into the reggae vibes as per usual. Some flavours you know, some you may not remember. You know the way it goes. Hopefully you get into it, the sing-along vibes on that one.
1: It'll always be me who'll come back and apologise and say, baby, I'm sorry, it's all my fault.
0: Third and final hour, parent selection and some more connoisseur vibes.

0: This is your scheduled flight on Sold Out Airlines. Grab your tickets and get in line for some funky good music.
1: So saying shouts going out to all the family on board. Of course, shouts going out to Angie. You must have Angie there first, always. All right, Angie. Shouts going out to Madam Deputy Bess on board as well. Shouts going out to Rhea across there in sunny Florida. All right, Rhea. Shouts going out to Dub P. Shouts going out to B. Shouts going out to Sexy Sons. Shouts going out to Dave P. Hold tight, Teresa Green, Judith Jones, and Papa Law, all that logged in as well. As we get things rolling. As we said, first hour, old soul, new soul. Of course, some gospel coming in. Might even get some live singing, you never know. Shouts going out to Rick. Hold tight, Rick. Logged in nicely. Good to have you on board.

0: time's moving fast. The countdown's going to start in a minute now. Shouts going out to everybody already coming on board. Don't forget we are on Sound and Vision as well. If you want to join us, you should be able to see us on there. On the TikTok. Should be, that's it. The operative word at the moment. If you can see us on TikTok, do let us know.
1: 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Thank you.
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0: Well, but I know their intentions are... We're already at 13 minutes of departure. 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

0: This is the final warning call. Please proceed to page 3 immediately. The final checks will be completed, and the captain will order for the doors of the aircraft to close in approximately 5 minutes' time.
1: So thanks, right. The updates are on the sound. Looks a little clear there. The sound on the TikTok should be sounding good now.

5 minutes to departure. You heard that? Almost time to go. Who is not on board with us yet? You better give them a shout. Let's get them up. Get them on with us. Don't want to miss out on this flight. It's been a little while, hasn't it? So you can join us on the sound and vision on this particular flight. You can join us on sound and vision. Those of you maybe listening on the wireless radio or the internet radio, whichever way. 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Scroll down, of course, and you'll see the link for TikTok. Or alternatively, if you've got TikTok, just go straight in there, type Sold Out CR, bring you straight onto the flight deck.

0: 4 minutes to departure. I don't wanna brag about you. Inside the first hour, of course, old soul, new soul, some gospel, and maybe even some live singing, you never know. Shouts going out to those of you already on board indeed. Shouts going out to Angie. Angie sent me day out first enough. Shouts going out to Aunt Sarah. Shouts going out to Dave P. Shouts going out to B. Shouts going out to Rhea, across there and us, joining us from sunny Florida. Good to say shouts going out to Cheryl as well, and shouts going out to the silent listeners who won't actually be joining the flight, but they will be listening in from somewhere.
1: 3 minutes to departure.
0: 3 minutes to departure. Wow. Almost there. Almost there. Sold out. Get yourself on board, don't hang around. The doors will be shutting real soon.
2: Oh my gosh. The music just turns me on.
0: Don't be fooled by the fact that we take it nice and easy. We like the nice and easy vibes. But we will take the pace up very slightly shortly.

0: 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Doors and Automatic, Cross Check, and Report. Thank you.
1: Ladies and gentlemen, flight SVR 0900-0 is now ready for departure.
2: Hi, this is your host once again. 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So let's begin the journey. Enjoy. Squeeze me tight, you feel what I feel. Ready for love. Let's take you to the safety briefing. Listen up, listen up.
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1: So that's the safety briefing over. We'll get in touch with the cockpit and then we will be off and away. Anyway.

soul and some gospel as well. 80 knots. We are now in the air. We're up in the air. Listen up for when we hit V1. I'm going to take you right the way up to 35,000 feet.

That's it for you. One, up we go, up we go. Hold on to your hats. I'm holding on to mine. We're nearly

5,000 feet, everything will level out nicely. It's going to be a smoother journey from here on in. Good to say, shout out going out to Lolly joining us on the flight as well. Good to have you on board. Shout out going out to Madam Deputy Mayor as well, of course. Shout out going out to B on the flight. Shout out going out to Dub P. Shout out going out to Rhea. So shout out going to our very own Sarah on the flight with us. Shout out going out to all the silent listeners as well. Hold tight, Cheryl. Shout out going out to Teresa Green. Shout out going out to Shen. Shout out going out to Judith Jones. Shout out

definitely nice to have you guys. I have the family on board. I know there's some other people that I haven't managed to check out yet. Well, check out the itinerary and see who's with us. I know there's more of you along the way. Don't forget, you can join us right here, of course, on the flight deck. Take yourself to TikTok and come in and see what's going on right here. Join me here on the flight deck. Good to see you, of course. Shouts going out to I was just checking out, yeah. Shouts going out to those of you, of course, who weren't too happy the past couple of weeks. We've been doing a couple of replays, haven't we, because we've been so busy. But we are here live and direct. Hold tight, Rick. Good to have you on board as well. Shouts going out to Mr. Dub P. Locked in.

conversation that's going out to Phil and Pauline too. We're just getting things that warmed up nice and easy, yeah. So we'll take you on this flight SBR090-0. Been so tempted to play vinyl. We actually did the vinyl session a little bit earlier on. You'll get to hear that very soon. The vinyl session. Got so much good vinyl. Just hanging around. But yeah, we did the vinyl session a bit earlier on. And there's going to be more vinyl sessions coming in from the Soul That's Young DJ. So keep your eyes open for that. In any case, already at 35 minutes inside the first hour. Old soul, new soul, and some gospel as well. So we're going to take the pace up slightly. Let's go. Have you got the funk? Hold that lolly. Have you got that steering lock yet?

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1: What are you gonna do? 999. I'm so blessed, just joining us out on the flight as well. Good to have you on board. Still got to move back and see out who is and who isn't there. We know so many people that just slipped in. Those who got in early, of course, came in, turned left, put themselves in first class. If you came late, you know where to go. Good to say, shout-outs going out to my fellow presenters, of course. Shout-outs going out to Mr. Solo. Did a session there. With me last week over at the Water Splash. You can hear that live session, of course, that running on the station. If you listen to the station, you hear the Water Splash session. What a nice... What a nice session that was. Looking forward to doing more of that in the summer. Make sure if you're in the Jersey vicinity, right down on the sand, right down on the sand. Very nice. More of that coming up, hopefully in the new year. So shouts going out to Tracy as well. Shouts going out to Mrs. Solo and the rest of the crew over there. We'll say shouts going out to Piers. Shouts going out to Nathan as well.

crew, the crew over at the Salty Dog as well. Locked in, good to have you guys on board as well. Shouts going out to DJ Nelson. Down, of course, in the Howard Davis Park today, doing the cultural festival session. As I said, the sold out CI DJs are always busy somewhere. Take you inside the sounds of Loose Ends, of course, our very own Dave P. Inside this group, for those of you who don't know. Back in time.

some of the tunes we used to rave to, still sounding good right up till today. Already, can you believe it? 45 minutes, already 45 minutes inside the journey. Old soul, new soul, as we said, inside the first hour. Of course, there's some gospel as well coming up shortly. We're just touching inside some of the classics.

Shouts going out to Blessed, joining us on the flight as well. Prototype P. Prototype double P, in fact. Phil and Pauline. Shouts going out to Teresa Queen. Hold tight, Mr. Appleby. Shouts going out to Judith Jones and Papa Law. Shouts going out to Rick as well, joining us on the flight. Hold tight, Brian. Hold tight, Lolly. Shouts going out to Doug P, of course, locked in nicely. Shouts going out to Lady C, of course, my other fellow colleagues on this particular station. Already 49 minutes inside the first hour. Take you back in time, chapter 8. This is where Anita Baker started. See if you can pick up a voice in this.

You know the way it goes on the set station, we play the tunes that people don't often play. I'm going to give you some of the commercial vibes. I'm going to give you some of the tunes from yesteryear as well. Always there, something to learn. And if you knew it before, it's good to remember it again. Take you back in time, chapter 8. It's called Let's Get Together. And if you listen carefully, of course, that V, that female vocal, is Anita Baker. That's where she started. So it's already 52 minutes inside the first hour. We're going to move into some of that gospel after this one. Let's pick up a gospel track after this one.

0: So I say it today. Message in this one. DJ Jones, new flavors coming in. Of course, as we said, we give you old soul, new soul, and some flavors that you don't know at all.
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0: because they're not just about the tune. 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God kept me here. God kept me here. You've been through so many things. You're still here. I don't know that because you're listening to this show. You've joined this flight. God kept me here.
1: Let me tell you what it was, y'all.

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1: Like we say, there's always, always a message in the music. 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Very, very poignant for so many of us.

0: cruising nicely on the flight at 35,000 feet. Staying away from any low-level interference. Already 1 minute into it, the second hour. But
1: and now, here's a slice of gospel.
0: Let's get another slice of gospel. Shouts going out to Blessed, liking the vibes on this one.

0: sinking you in nicely into it. The gospel selection, of course. We're just catching up, aren't we? Some of the weeks that we missed. So many flavours. Like I said, early one did a vinyl session. Got a couple of vinyl tunes, in fact, lined up. Some vinyl tunes lined up out on the deck. Going to try and fit those in, perhaps, in the final hour. Right now, of course, we're already 6 minutes. 6 minutes inside the second hour. We're going to be moving into the reggae vibes. Hopefully you got your singing voices on, so if you can pull out some new tunes, some old tunes, and the classics as well. Don't use too much energy though. Save yourself.
1: And now, here's a slice of gospel.
0: Let's make this the last one for now in the gospel selection. Take a listen again. I am hungry, Jesus. We'll talk Karina like in this one.

Shouts going out to Dub P, of course. Pastor Dub P gives you the gospel vibes on a Sunday morning. Shouts going out to Mr. Solo, Pastor Solo as well. They both give you these kind of vibes nicely each and every Sunday morning.

0: needed that special somebody to make me feel good. But I forgot about the scripture that said, I'm a jealous God.
1: Shout out to Frank James. Frank, thank you for joining us.

0: take you in. Nice inside it. The gospel selection I'll touch you is a green like the vibes on that one.
1: Can I get some complete beep out that amazing?
0: That was our slice of gospel for now. Already 11 minutes. 11 minutes inside the second hour. We're going to move away from that. And let's take you into the reggae vibes just like this.
2: Yeah, man, that me I say. Give the people their roots and culture.

with the 18 minutes inside the second hour. We're inside the reggae part of the session right now. Shouts going out to Lolly. Hold tight, Lolly. Shouts going out to Madame Deputy Mayor.

0: me no say you're there.
1: For yourself, man, yeah. 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
0: A different kind of course to what you know.
1: Yeah.
0: But it's the same tune, the same tune.

from 1977. Let's move up into 1986. Taken from the Brown Sugar album, of course, recorded with Sly and Robbie. Gonna say welcome along for those of you who are just joining us. Wow. Long time we haven't really given you a live session. We're just making up for lost time.

taking me on the journey course inside the reggae vibes right now. There's so much to bring you. Try and fit some new flavours in as well. Let's give you a...

0: And don't forget, of course, if you like these kind of vibes, you can pick it up on most of the live shows. Friday night, Dub P brings you a nice selection of soul ready music, getting you there wound down nicely after a busy week. Mr. Solo quite often brings you what we call a slice of reggae. If you listen to Lady C, of course, you will get a nice selection just like this as well along the way.
1: Just wanna dance with you.
0: And on the Wednesday night, DJ Nelson will also give you a variation of reggae as well. Do you remember this one? It was taken away. It was a classic from Gregory Isaacs and then rewritten, revamped by Richie Stevens.

such a big dream. Originally done by Gregory and covered very, very nicely, of course, by Richie Stevens a few years ago. I do like this one.

Them tunes remember you, remind you, innit, from when times were nice. As I said, you used to dance until daylight. Daylight come in the window, you know. No troubles, no worries. And then you used to leave and go to the bagel shop, innit, if you and then make your way home.

Inside the Wicked Sound of Maxi Priest, Touched by an Angel. I had to do a rewind on that one, a special request that for B on that particular track, as we move along nicely like this. Already 35 minutes inside the second hour, as we move inside the Reggae Vibes. Just touching the side, some of the lovers now.

0: 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Simple as that.
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0: Captain Ellis, back in time, of course, the original one. The one before Barry Simons.
1: I love you more.
0: And of course, so many know that Frankie Paul, Sean Paul and Sasha covered this one as well, didn't they?

Sandra Cross always hits the notes. Already 53 minutes inside the second hour, moving that very close to the third and final hour. Can you believe it? It goes real quick, that's all I can say. We're getting close to the third and final hour. Shout's going out to Andrew Lloyd. Hold tight, Andrew. Yeah. Good to have you on board. Shout's going out to Auntie Felicia, logging in with us as well on this particular flight, SBR 0900-0.

0: Like I say, it's not just about the tune. Listen to the lyrics. Everyone tells a tale. As we get closer, of course, to the third and final hour. We're not quite there yet, though. Not quite there yet.
1: Hey, girl. Come inside.
0: Could say, yeah, shout-outs going out to everybody on the flight with us. Hold tight, Angie. Hold tight, Dave. Well, hold tight, Madam Matt, Deputy Mayor. Hold tight, B. Hold tight, Teresa Green. Hold tight, Dub P. Hold tight, Rhea. Hold tight, Sarah.
1: I know.
0: Hold tight, Judith Jones. Hold tight, Papa Law.
2: Make it all about me.
0: Shout-outs going out to you guys.

0: Hey, girl. 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
1: We bring this one back on the rewind for Dave P. Hold tight, D.
0: Okay, well, look, I know things have been hard between you and me. But before you start pointing fingers, I know what we got.
1: I'm liking the vibes on this one.

Saying shouts going out to a Nicholas Phillips 699. Thank you for the follow. Thank you for that, Nicholas. Shouts going out to a Ginger Spice 55 as well for joining us. I'll try Ginger Spice.

0: coming in from Japan. We've got Nongonda. He sings a whole variation of music. This was his reggae cut. And what a tune, what a tune, what a tune. We are already 3 minutes, can you believe it? 3 minutes inside the final hour, but we'd have to touch a bit more like this.
1: Yeah, man, that me I say, give the people their roots and culture. Culture. Culture.
0: Inside Chronics, here we go. Culture.

0: We bring this one in second time around for all those who like roots and culture. Chronics, Scheming. It almost sounds like a lover's tune, but it's not lovers. Trust me, it's not about lovers.
1: Ooh, let them keep scheming.
0: It's got a nice feel to it though, but yeah.

some point in everyone's life, we would have experienced exactly what Quanex is talking about. Just give it some time, they'll be scheming, they will reveal their dark ways. And then you know what they're all about, innit? True lyrics. I know it feels like Love Is Rock though. Trust me, it's not though. So we are already about 10 minutes into the final hour. We've just bumped over a little bit into the reggae. We've brought it over a little bit further. Gotta try and bring the flight down in good time, but we have bumped over a little bit.

inside the classic sound, of course, as we move inside the roots and culture. We're going to take you away from that because we are definitely running out of time. Let's just fit this one in before we leave the reggae section. We are already, of course, 12 minutes inside the final hour. Let's take you out of the reggae vibes on this one. Got so much to fit in inside the final hour with the parent selection. Some more concert vibes as well. And of course, we will be announcing that we are taking this flight down.

us out of the reggae selection. What a tune to leave the reggae selection. We're going to take you into something totally, totally different because we are already 19 minutes inside the final hour. Can start bringing some flavours you may or may not know. Mix up the vibes. Still got the pit.

0: Ride for in the wall, what? Would you slide for hugging or what? Would you cry again or fall away?
1: Do you like this tune? But trust me, it took a lot of heavy editing to get it to this stage. Every other word, it took me about probably a good hour to edit this tune, but I do like it. I wonder if they'd re-record it without the swearing. Took a lot of editing on that one. New flavours, that's the way they are, isn't it? Let's go back in time, of course. Tyrone Davis, another classic. We are inside the final hour.

25 minutes inside the final hour. Starting to bring you some of those connoisseur tunes. Some of them you know, some of them you may not know, but that's the way it goes. Of course, we've still got to bring you a parent selection as we move along nicely yet just now. Connoisseur flavours.

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0: We'll take that one back instantly to Madam Deputy Best. Madam Deputy Mayor.
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0: As we remember,